0: escape and was treated in hospital for non-life-threatening injuries. Police later arrested 28-year-old Braden Hotomini at another residence on the First Nation. Officers say an axe and a handgun were seized during the investigation. Hotomini was also wanted by Regina police on an outstanding attempted murder warrant and is scheduled to appear in Regina Provincial Court tomorrow. For Discover Weyburn News, I'm Marna McManus.
1: The Weyburn Police Service received a report of a hit-and-run on Saturday that damaged a parked car. Deputy Chief Shane St. John says that following the report, the driver at fault came forward.
2: This person actually did come forward. You know, I think maybe panicked at the time, but I took responsibility for it. So they were charged with that. Drive without due care and attention, but we didn't proceed with the fail to report.
1: St. John commends the driver for taking responsibility. He reminds local drivers that it's always best to report accidents instead of facing additional fines for failing to report. Former Weyburn resident Linda Rudichuk was on vacation in Gander, Newfoundland when she had to be taken to the hospital.
3: To them, it's not a life or death situation, but in Linda's case, it was. It very much was. So when she goes in with this excruciating ear pain, they brush it off in the triage department saying, oh, it's just ear pain. Oh, it's just ear pain. But in the meantime, it's like sepsis infection. And, you know, for a physician to come in, look at her for 5 minutes, describe her antibiotics, the next day she's admitted into the ICU.
1: That's Linda's neighbor, Kayla Pinnell. She says since they can't just go to a Saskatoon hospital to visit Linda, in addition to taking meals to Linda's husband, Greg, back home in Rosthern, Pinnell has organized a GoFundMe to support the family while Linda recovers. A successful cabaret fundraiser for the Weyburn Firefighters Association, the Ignite the Night Firefighters Cabaret was held on Saturday at the Weyburn Agricultural Society's Exhibition Hall. Paid on-call firefighter Jola Erb.
4: We have that new training structure being built. We're in like the final stages of it being completed, which to use that and get like actual hands-on training and being able to use like a smoke machine to visualize and actually get the sense of like what you're walking into. So we just need funds for that type of stuff.
1: Erb says they couldn't have had the success they did without the support of the sponsors and everyone who came out to have a good time on Saturday. For these stories and more, visit discoverweyburn.com.
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1: The U15 Weyburn Dairy Queen Thrashers lacrosse team defeated the Estevan Volts on the road last night. The 3-11 dub marking their fourth consecutive win this season, with no losses recorded so far. Ryder Stepp and Cooper Damon both recorded hat tricks in the win. The U13 Weyburn Young's Equipment Thrashers were at home last night and earned a 6-1 win over the Regina Chaos Blue. Defense played a key role, allowing only one goal late in the third period. The U11 Weyburn Young Fellows Thrashers were also at home last night, earning a tight 3-2 win over the Moose Jaw Mustangs Black. The U11 Weyburn Credit Union Thrashers will be in action tonight, on the road to Regina to face Regina Chaos Blue. The Toronto Blue Jays earned a series win over the Miami Marlins in a narrow 2-1 win this afternoon. Miami held a one-run lead from the top of the first inning until Toronto tied at the bottom of the fifth. What would be the game-winning run would come in the sixth inning with a solo home run by Kazuma Okamoto. The Jays open a new series against the Baltimore Orioles tomorrow night. The wait is almost over for local baseball fans. Games will be taking place across the Western Canadian Baseball League as the season officially opens tomorrow night. The Weyburn Beavers will host the Saskatoon Berries at Tom Lang Park. The action will continue on Friday in an extra special game as both teams head to Carnduff to take place in the second annual Rural Roots Classic.
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1: A heat warning is in effect for the Weyburn area. Partly cloudy skies this evening with southeast wind gusting to 60 and a low of 20. A mix of sun and clouds in the sky tomorrow with wind shifting south gusting to 60, high 35. Cloudy on Friday with a high of 32. A mix of sun and clouds on Saturday with a slight chance of showers and high of 30. And sun shining through the clouds on Sunday with a good chance of showers, windy and a high of 27. 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
4: A heat warning remains in effect over Weyburn and much of southern Saskatchewan. Skies are partly cloudy this evening with wind gusting to 60, low 20. A mix of sun and clouds in the sky heading into tomorrow morning with wind persisting to gust to 60, high 35. And Friday will be cloudy with a high of 32. Stay weather ready. 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
4: A heat warning remains in effect over Weyburn and much of southern Saskatchewan. Skies are partly cloudy this evening with wind gusting to 60, low 20. A mix of sun and clouds in the sky heading into tomorrow morning with wind persisting to gust to 60, high 35. And Friday will be cloudy with a high of 32. Stay weather ready. 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
1: Good evening. I'm Natasha Weeb. A Regina man is facing multiple weapons and assault-related charges after an RCMP investigation on White Bear First Nation. Marna McManus has the details.
2: The Carlisle RCMP received a report Saturday evening that a man had been confined against his will, threatened with a firearm, and assaulted at a home on the First Nation. Police say the victim escaped and was taken to hospital with injuries not believed to be life-threatening. Police arrested 28-year-old Braden Hotominy later that evening, seizing an axe and handgun during the search of the property. Hotominy now faces 14 charges, including assault causing bodily harm, forcible confinement, pointing a firearm,

0: and uttering threats. He is due in Regina Provincial Court on May 28th. For Discover Weyburn News, I'm Marna McManus.
1: A hit and run was reported to the Weyburn Police Service on Saturday, resulting in damages to a parked car. However, Deputy Chief Shane St. John says the at-fault driver soon came forward.
2: So they were charged with that. Drive without due care and attention, but we didn't proceed with the fail to report. They did take responsibility. So I think that's sort of just getting the message out. Again, it was nice that they came forward.
1: St. John says the driver likely panicked after the incident and fled the scene, but commends them for taking responsibility. A vacation in Newfoundland for a former Weyburn resident, Linda Rudichuk, her sister and her cousin resulted in a medical emergency. Linda was hospitalized due to septic infection and is now in the ICU. Her Rosthern neighbor, Kayla Pinnell, has organized a GoFundMe to help Linda and her family throughout Linda's recovery out east.
3: I had to do something because Linda supports myself, my community, my kids with the littlest things. 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And I'm just like, I'm there. Like, you've been there for me, I'm there for you.
1: 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The Ignite the Night Cabaret fundraiser for the Weyburn Firefighters Association was held on Saturday. Jola Erb says they saw a great turnout throughout the night.
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0: A heat warning is in effect for the Weyburn area. Partly cloudy skies this evening with southeast wind gusting to 60 and a low of 20. A mix of sun and clouds in the sky tomorrow with wind shifting south gusting to 60, high 35. Cloudy on Friday with a high of 32. A mix of sun and clouds on Saturday with a slight chance of showers and high of 30. And sun shining through the clouds on Sunday with a good chance of showers, windy and a high of 27. 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
2: A heat warning remains in effect over Weyburn and much of southern Saskatchewan. Skies are partly cloudy this evening with wind gusting to 60, low 20. A mix of sun and clouds in the sky.

0: dry heading into tomorrow morning with wind persisting to gust to 60, high 35. And Friday will be cloudy with a high of 32. Stay weather ready. 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
1: A heat warning remains in effect over Weyburn and much of southern Saskatchewan. Skies are partly cloudy this evening with wind gusting to 60, low 20. A mix of sun and clouds in the sky heading into tomorrow morning with wind persisting to gust to 60, high 35. And Friday will be cloudy with a high of 32. Stay weather ready. 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
2: Good evening. I'm Natasha Weeb. A weekend investigation on White Bear First Nation resulting in 14 criminal charges laid. Marna McManus has more.
3: Carlisle RCMP were called around 5:50 Saturday evening after reports a man had been assaulted, forcibly confined, and threatened with a firearm inside a residence. The victim escaped and received treatment in hospital for non-life-threatening injuries. Officers arrested 28-year-old Regina man Braden Hotomini about an hour later at another residence in White Bear. RCMP say an axe and handgun were seized during the investigation. 14 charges were laid as a result. Among those charges are forcible confinement, assault causing bodily harm, breaking and entering, and several firearms offenses. Hotomini is scheduled to appear in court tomorrow in Regina. For Discover Weyburn News, I'm Marna McManus.
2: A hit and run was reported to the Weyburn Police Service on Saturday that resulted in damage to a parked vehicle. However, Deputy Chief Shane St. John says the responsible party ultimately came forward.
4: This person actually did come forward. You know, I think maybe panicked at the time, but took responsibility for it. So they were charged with that. Drive without due care and attention, but we didn't proceed with the fail to report.
2: Drivers are reminded to report accidents to avoid additional fines. A GoFundMe has been created in support of former Weyburn resident Linda Rudichuk, ending up in the ICU in Gander, Newfoundland. She suffered excruciating ear pain resulting from a septic infection while on vacation with her sisters. Linda's neighbor, Kayla Pinnell, says her community wanted to do something to help. While Greg and their daughter, Cassie, are still back home in Rosthern, their daughter, Susan, is out east with her mom.
5: The original goal is actually $10,000. And, well, I think we're at $75,000 right now, so we're almost there. I've even had a community member reach out who works for Air Canada, who offered her employee flight discounts for family to get out there. I'm assuming that's what Greg and Cassie are going to use to get themselves out there. Susan said that she will book for them when she leaves.
2: Find the link to the GoFundMe on discoverweyburn.com. A great turnout for the Ignite the Night Cabaret fundraiser for the Weyburn Firefighters Association on Saturday. Paid on-call firefighter Jola Herb says they had a wide variety of silent auction items that kept the bidding wars going.
6: The sponsors is what helped us. Like, we're so thankful for the sponsors, so.
2: The funds raised go toward the Weyburn Firefighters training structure.
6: It helps us continue our training, purchase equipment, and provide supplies needed to keep our department going and training.
2: Herb says Weyburn's firefighters enjoyed working at the cabaret, even after everyone spent that morning at the Hearts on the Run event at Jubilee Park. For these stories and more, visit discoverweyburn.com.
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2: A heat warning is in effect for the Weyburn area. Partly cloudy skies this evening with southeast wind gusting to 60 and a low of 20. A mix of sun and clouds in the sky tomorrow with wind shifting south gusting to 60, high 35. Cloudy on Friday with a high of 32. A mix of sun and clouds on Saturday with a slight chance of showers and high of 30. And sun shining through the clouds on Sunday with a good chance of showers, windy and a high of 27. 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
3: A heat warning remains in effect over Weyburn and much of southern Saskatchewan. Skies are partly cloudy this evening with wind gusting to 60, low 20. A mix of sun and clouds in the sky heading into tomorrow morning with wind persisting to gust to 60, high 35. And Friday will be cloudy with a high of 32. Stay weather ready. 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
4: A heat warning remains in effect over Wayburn and much of southern Saskatchewan. Skies are partly cloudy this evening with wind gusting to 60, low 20. A mix of sun and clouds in the sky heading into tomorrow morning with wind persisting to gust to 60, high 35. And Friday will be cloudy with a high of 32. Stay weather ready. 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
2: Good evening. I'm Natasha Weeb. A Regina man is facing multiple charges stemming from an incident earlier this week. Marna McManus has more.
3: Carlisle RCMP laying 14 charges against a Regina man following an incident on White Bear First Nation. Police say officers responded Saturday evening to reports that a man had been forcibly confined, threatened with a firearm, and repeatedly assaulted inside a residence. The victim managed to escape and was treated in hospital for non-life-threatening injuries. Police later arrested 28-year-old Braden Hotomini at another residence on the First Nation. Officers say an axe and a handgun were seized during the investigation. Hotomini was also wanted by Regina police on an outstanding attempted murder warrant and is scheduled to appear in Regina Provincial Court tomorrow. For Discover Weyburn News, I'm Marna McManus.
2: The Weyburn Police Service received a report of a hit and run on Saturday that damaged a parked car. Deputy Chief Shane St. John says that following the report, the driver at fault came forward.
4: This person actually did come forward. You know, I think maybe panicked at the time, but took responsibility for it. So they were charged with that. Driver without due care and attention, but we didn't proceed with the fail to report.
2: St. John commends the driver for taking responsibility. He reminds local drivers that it's always best to report accidents instead of facing additional fines for failing to report. Former Weyburn resident Linda Rudichuk was on vacation in Gander, Newfoundland when she had to be taken to the hospital.
5: To them, it's not a life or death situation, but in Linda's case, it was. It very much was. So when she goes in with excruciating ear pain, they brush it off in the triage department saying, oh, it's just ear pain. Oh, it's just ear pain. But in the meantime, it's like sepsis infection. And, you know, for a physician to come in, look at her for 5 minutes, describe her antibiotics, the next day she's admitted into the ICU.
2: That's Linda's neighbor, Kayla Pinnell. She says since they can't just go to a Saskatoon hospital to visit Linda, in addition to taking meals to Linda's husband, Greg, back home in Rosthern, Pinnell has organized a GoFundMe to support the family while Linda recovers. A successful cabaret fundraiser for the Weyburn Firefighters Association, the Ignite the Night Firefighters Cabaret was held on Saturday at the Weyburn Agricultural Society's Exhibition Hall. Paid on-call firefighter Jola Erb.
6: We have that new training structure being built. We're in like the final stages of it being completed, which to use that and get like actual hands-on training and being able to use like a smoke machine to visualize and actually get the sense of like what you're walking into. So we just need funds for that type of stuff.
2: Erb says they couldn't have had the success they did without the support of the sponsors and everyone who came out to have a good time on Saturday. For these stories and more, visit discoverweyburn.com.
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2: A heat warning is in effect for the Weyburn area. Partly cloudy skies this evening with southeast wind gusting to 60 and a low of 20. A mix of sun and clouds in the sky tomorrow with wind shifting south gusting to 60, high 35. Cloudy on Friday with a high of 32. A mix of sun and clouds on Saturday with a slight chance of showers and high of 30. And sun shining through the clouds on Sunday with a good chance of showers, windy and a high of 27. 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
1: A heat warning remains in effect over Weyburn and much of southern Saskatchewan. Skies are partly cloudy this evening with wind gusting to 60, low 20. A mix of sun and clouds in the sky heading into tomorrow morning with wind persisting to gust to 60, high 35. And Friday will be cloudy with a high of 32. Stay weather ready. 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
2: A heat warning remains in effect over Weyburn and much of southern Saskatchewan. Skies are partly cloudy this evening with wind gusting to 60, low 20. A mix of sun and clouds in the sky heading into tomorrow morning with wind persisting to gust to 60, high 35. And Friday will be cloudy with a high of 32. Stay weather ready. 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
2: A heat warning remains in effect over Weyburn and much of southern Saskatchewan. Skies are partly cloudy this evening with wind gusting to 60, low 20. A mix of sun and clouds in the sky heading into tomorrow morning with wind persisting to gust to 60, high 35. And Friday will be cloudy with a high of 32. 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
1: A heat warning remains in effect over Weyburn and much of southern Saskatchewan. Skies are partly cloudy this evening with wind gusting to 60, low 20. A mix of sun and clouds in the sky heading into tomorrow morning with wind persisting to gust to 60, high 35. And Friday will be cloudy with a high of 32. Stay weather ready. 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
5: A heat warning remains in effect over Weyburn and much of southern Saskatchewan. Skies are partly cloudy this evening with wind gusting to 60, low 20. A mix of sun and clouds in the sky heading into tomorrow morning with wind persisting to gust to 60, high 35.

0: Friday will be cloudy with a high of 32. 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
4: A heat warning is in effect over Weyburn and much of the southeast. A mix of sun and clouds in the sky heading into the morning with wind gusting to 60 and a high of 35. Clearing up overnight.

0: with wind easing up slightly to gust to 50, low 20. Cloudy tomorrow with a high of 32, and sun shining through the clouds on Saturday with a slight chance of showers, high 30. Sun or storm? Find the area's official forecast and stream us anywhere on the Discover Weyburn app. I'm Natasha Weeb.
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1: A heat warning is in effect over Weyburn and much of the southeast. A mix of sun and clouds in the sky heading into the morning with wind gusting to 60 and a high of 35. Clearing up overnight with wind easing up slightly to gust to 50, low 20. Cloudy tomorrow with a high of 32. And sun shining through the clouds on Saturday with a slight chance of showers, high 30. Sun or storm, find the area's official forecast and stream us anywhere on the Discover Weyburn app. I'm Natasha Weeb.
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1: A heat warning is in effect over Weybird and much of the southeast. A mix of sun and clouds in the sky heading into the morning with wind gusting to 60 and a high of 35. Clearing up overnight with wind easing up slightly to gust to 50, low 20. Cloudy tomorrow with a high of 32, and sun shining through the clouds on Saturday with a slight chance of showers, high 30. Sun or storm, find the area's official forecast and stream us anywhere on the Discover Weybird app. I'm Natasha Weeb.
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6: A heat warning is in effect over Weyburn and much of the southeast. A mix of sun and clouds in the sky heading into the morning with wind gusting to 60 and a high of 35. Clearing up overnight with wind easing up slightly to gust to 50, low 20. Cloudy tomorrow with a high of 32. And sun shining through the clouds on Saturday with a slight chance of showers, high 30. Sun or storm, find the area's official forecast and stream us anywhere on the Discover Weyburn app. I'm Natasha Weed.
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3: A heat warning is in effect over Weyburn and much of the southeast. A mix of sun and clouds in the sky heading into the morning with wind gusting to 60 and a high of 35. Clearing up overnight with wind easing up slightly to gust to 50, low 20. Cloudy tomorrow with a high of 32. And sun shining through the clouds on Saturday with a slight chance of showers, high 30. Sun or storm, find the area's official forecast and stream us anywhere on the Discover Weyburn app. I'm Natasha Wee.
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1: A heat warning is in effect over Weyburn and much of the southeast. A mix of sun and clouds in the sky heading into the morning with wind gusting to 60 and a high of 35. Clearing up overnight with wind easing up slightly to gust to 50, low 20. Cloudy tomorrow with a high of 32, and sun shining through the clouds on Saturday with a slight chance of showers, high 30. Sun or storm, find the area's official forecast and stream us anywhere on the Discover Weyburn app. I'm Natasha Weeb.
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2: A heat warning is in effect over Wayburn and much of the southeast. A mix of sun and clouds in the sky heading into the morning with wind gusting to 60 and a high of 35. Clearing up overnight with wind easing up slightly to gust to 50, low 20. Cloudy tomorrow with a high of 32. And sun shining through the clouds on Saturday with a slight chance of showers, high 30. Sun or storm, find the area's official forecast and stream us anywhere on the Discover Wayburn app. I'm Natasha Weeb.
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4: A heat warning is in effect over Weyburn and much of the southeast. A mix of sun and clouds in the sky heading into the morning with wind gusting to 60 and a high of 35. Clearing up overnight with wind easing up slightly to gust to 50, low 20. Cloudy tomorrow with a high of 32. And sun shining through the clouds on Saturday with a slight chance of showers, high 30. Sun or storm, find the area's official forecast and stream us anywhere on the Discover Weyburn app. I'm Natasha Weave.
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3: A heat warning is in effect over Weyburn and much of the southeast. A mix of sun and clouds in the sky heading into the morning with wind gusting to 60 and a high of 35. Clearing up overnight with wind easing up slightly to gust to 50, low 20. Cloudy tomorrow with a high of 32. And sun shining through the clouds on Saturday with a slight chance of showers, high 30. Sun or storm, find the area's official forecast and stream us anywhere on the Discover Weyburn app. I'm Natasha Weave.
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1: A heat warning is in effect over Weyburn and much of the southeast. A mix of sun and clouds in the sky heading into the morning with wind gusting to 60 and a high of 35. Clearing up overnight with wind easing up slightly to gust to 50, low 20. Cloudy tomorrow with a high of 32. And sun shining through the clouds on Saturday with a slight chance of showers, high 30. Sun or storm, find the area's official forecast and stream us anywhere on the Discover Weyburn app. I'm Natasha Weed.
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3: A heat warning is in effect over Weyburn and much of the southeast. A mix of sun and clouds in the sky heading into the morning with wind gusting to 60 and a high of 35. Clearing up overnight with wind easing up slightly to gust to 50, low 20. Cloudy tomorrow with a high of 32. And sun shining through the clouds on Saturday with a slight chance of showers, high 30. Sun or storm, find the area's official forecast and stream us anywhere on the Discover Weyburn app. I'm Natasha Weave.
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6: A heat warning is in effect over Weyburn and much of the southeast. A mix of sun and clouds in the sky heading into the morning with wind gusting to 60 and a high of 35. Clearing up overnight with wind easing up slightly to gust to 50, low 20. Cloudy tomorrow with a high of 32. And sun shining through the clouds on Saturday with a slight chance of showers, high 30. Sun or storm, find the area's official forecast and stream us anywhere on the Discover Weyburn app. I'm Natasha Weeb.
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0: 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Enjoy authentic Mexican cuisine close to home. Don Pedro's on Highway 39 in Yellowgrass.
1: Good morning. I'm Marna McManus. Weyburn Ben Goff MLA Mike Weger recently concluding his first legislative session as the Minister of Community Safety and the Minister responsible for the SPSA.

0: law enforcement agencies across the province and had a hand in launching a national police recruitment campaign. Uyghur says he looks forward to spending more time in his constituency this summer, as well as continuing his work with policing and public safety organizations. Wirin Police Service are noting an uptick in disturbances involving people refusing to leave private property. Deputy Chief Shane St. John.
1: There was a higher number of people just not really wanting to leave. It could be a business, it could be a drinking establishment, it could be a school for that matter, it could be anything where they had conduct that wasn't warranted and they were asked to leave, refused, then we were called.
0: St. John says all matters were resolved peacefully once officers arrived. He says property owners did the right thing in contacting the police instead of attempting to remove the person themselves. He notes anyone asked to leave a private property is required to do so. The City of Weyburn is making it easy to dispose of hazardous materials this Saturday. Communications Coordinator with the City, Paige Tembolt.
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0: Tembolt says the day includes a partnership with Sarcan, as the city's not equipped to dispose of or recycle certain materials like electronics and paint, whereas Sarcan is. 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
3: 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We know that mental health challenges affect people from all walks of life, and community support really, really helps to ensure that the services that we provide remain available really close to home.
0: Dare says the wrap event in Peterson Place will feature the dinner, a silent auction, and a live auction. 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
0: The Weyburn Beavers open up their season tonight at Tom Lang Park. Head coach Cam Williams says they look forward to reuniting with their home crowd in the stands.
5: The players really build off it, right? And yeah, it's awesome to have our everyday crowd, right? And people that, you know, we get to know their names and they stick around after, you know, big wins and congratulate the players. And like, that stuff really matters. Some of them are there during our batting practice or before our batting practice, right? So it's really cool to see that. But at the same time, you know, we're trying to branch out in the community as well. And you know, we're doing the Beavers in School program again, right? So we want to kind of reach out to that next wave of everyday Beaver fans.
0: The Beavers host the Saskatoon Berries tonight with a first pitch at 7. The Toronto Blue Jays wrapping up their home stand with a hard-fought series victory over the Miami Marlins yesterday at Rogers Centre when the Jays squeezed out a tight 2-1 win. Kevin Gausman was stellar on the bump, and off-season addition Kazuma Okamoto provided the fireworks with a clutch go-ahead home run in the sixth inning to seal the deal. The Jays are heading south to Baltimore today for a crucial four-game division clash with the Orioles at Camden Yards. Southpaw Patrick Corbin will be on the mound to set the tone with a first pitch just after 4:30. You can catch all the action on Saskatchewan's home of Blue Jays baseball, AM 1190.
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0: Environment Canada has issued an orange heat warning for Weyburn and the surrounding area. Mainly sunny this morning, southeast wind gusting to 40, then 60 near noon. A few clouds this afternoon and a high of 36 degrees. The clouds will move out late this evening, southeast wind gusting to 50 and a low of 19. Sunshine in the morning tomorrow with wind picking up from the southeast gusting to 60. A few clouds in the afternoon and a high of 35. A mix of sun and cloud with a high of 29 on Saturday. Cloudy and windy on Sunday with a high of 27. And continued cloud cover on Monday. A good chance of showers and a high of 25 degrees. We are gathering all the news of the day and delivering it directly into your inbox. 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

0: Taylor Swift and Elizabeth Taylor. It's on All Hits All the Time. Magic 103. Good morning. Happy Thursday. I'm Dylan Fiesel. Glad to be hanging out with you on a toasty Thursday morning. 16 degrees right now. Warming up to 36 for the high. Yeah, orange weather warning in effect for that heat. It's going to get windy as well, gusting up to 60 in the afternoon. But 36 degrees for the high. That is going to be very warm. Much the same tomorrow, but good news heading into the weekend. Should cool off. Looks like we're going to see some rain. And then into next week, more normal temperatures, mid-20s, that type of thing. But we still have a couple more days of heat to deal with. Lots to chat about. Of course, this week is Way Clean Week, encouraging residents to help keep the Opportunity City looking beautiful. And it wraps up with their Household Hazardous Waste Day. That'll be this Saturday. Also, this weekend is the third annual King's Carnival over at the Lighthouse. Carnival style, inviting the whole family out for a fantastic time. Yesterday, had the chance to visit Alex Clark and her family out near Griffin, delivering some delicious Boston pizza thanks to our Great Plains Ford Seed and Feed. We'll take a look at that forecast and music from Benson Boone. Beautiful things on the way.
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4: An orange heat warning is in effect for Weyburn and the surrounding area. With sunshine today, a few clouds this afternoon, and windy conditions, and a high of 36 degrees. Clear skies tonight and a low of 19. Continued sunshine tomorrow with some clouds and a relieving breeze once again with a high of 35. And things begin to cool off a little bit this weekend with a mix of sun and cloud on Saturday and a high of 29. 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

0: beautiful things that I've got.
1: Benson Boone and Beautiful Things. It's on All Hits All the Time. Magic 103. Quarter after six this Thursday morning, I'm Dylan Fiesel. And this Sunday, the Lighthouse Church is hosting their third annual King's Carnival. And they invite the whole family out for a great time. We'll chat with Reverend Cherian Ponus all about it in just a moment. First, it's Megan Trainor, all about that bass. It's on All Hits All the Time. Magic 103. Because you know.

0: Megan Trainor, all about that bass. Sits on all hits all the time. Magic 103. I'm Dylan Fiesel, and we're chatting with Reverend Sharian Panus from the Lighthouse Church as you're hosting your third annual King's Carnival this Sunday. What can you tell me about the carnival?
1: We are doing our third King's Carnival, and basically it's a carnival for the entire family. We have live music, we have games, we have lots of cool games, outdoor games, and one of our highlights would be the dunk tank, where we, especially for grads, we want them to really experience that. And this, we have food that you can buy, and basically we are supporting young people to go on a camp this summer. So this will help with their traveling expenses, because they're going to travel to Manitoba, where lots of youth from different parts of North America are going to gather. So we just want to help them to...
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0: Styles and American Girls. It's on All Hits All the Time. Magic 103. Dylan Fiesel, just about 6:30 this Thursday morning. We'll have your full news, sports, and weather then. 16 degrees right now, warming up to 36 for the high. Orange weather warning is in effect for that heat, as it is going to be a scorcher. So be careful if you're outside today. Of course, drink plenty of water, stay in the shade if you can, wear sunscreen. With that wind gusting up to 60 this afternoon, it might make it feel not as warm as 36. I mean, it's still going to be very, very hot. But, of course, just be careful and check up on those especially susceptible to heat stroke, children, pets, the elderly, that type of thing, those with medical conditions, because this is the type of weather where it can get actually pretty dangerous to be this hot. Thankfully, though, heading into the weekend, it's going to cool down a bit. Looks like we could see some rain. And next week, more normal temperatures for this time of year, kind of hovering around the mid-20s. You can get up-to-date weather anytime over on our website, discoverwayburn.com, or click the sun icon on the free Discover Wayburn app.
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2: Communications coordinator with the City of Wayburn, Paige Timbolt, shares on Household Hazardous Waste Day coming up this Saturday. And Raven Dare with Envision Counseling and Support Center is encouraging registration for the Par for a Purpose golf tournament coming up next Saturday. We'll have it all coming up in just a few. Stay tuned.
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1: Good morning. I'm Marna McManus. The provincial legislature wrapped up the spring session earlier this month, marking the first session for Weyburn-Bengough MLA Mike Weegar since being appointed Minister of Community Safety and Minister responsible for the Saskatchewan Public Safety Association. He says the role required spending time with law enforcement agencies across the province.
2: The thing is, it's such a joy for me to attend those events. And being Minister of Community Safety, getting to interact with the women and men in law enforcement in our province and just seeing the great work that they do, the dedication they have to their job, and really the desire to just make their community a safer and better place to live.
1: Throughout the spring session, Weegar invited many prominent members of the community to the ledge, including Monica Osborne, Executive Director of the Weyburn Chamber of Commerce, Dwight McMillan, Cody Mapes, and Ed Fisher of the Weyburn Red Wings, along with the Weyburn Youth Council. Multiple cases of people refusing to leave private property were handled by the Weyburn Police Service last week. Deputy Chief Shane St. John says whenever a person is asked to leave a private property, they must comply.
3: The people in every incident was cooperative once we arrived. Too bad they had to wait for us to come before they cooperated. I think some people don't realize that when you're asked to leave private property, you have to leave. You can't argue your way into staying. If someone wants you gone due to your behavior, you have to leave.
1: St. John says when these matters occur, it's best to get police involved, as attempting to remove someone forcefully can be unsafe and can escalate the situation even more. The City of Weyburn will host Household Hazardous Waste Day this Saturday at the Public Works Fleet Storage Building. Residents can drop off hazardous household materials to be safely dealt with for free. Communications Coordinator Paige Tembolt says the annual event is important to public safety.
4: We don't want those kind of materials in our landfill. We definitely want those materials to be disposed of properly within the community. We don't really want them being stored at people's houses if they're not in use for a purpose. So it's just a good opportunity for people to kind of go through their garages, their sheds, especially around this springtime of year when everyone's cleaning up.
1: Temple encourages residents to check the city website for a complete list of accepted materials. The Par for a Purpose Golf Tournament is coming up June 7th to raise funds for Envision Counseling and Support Center. Raven Dare says the $150 registration fee includes 18 holes of golf, a power cart, and a turkey dinner.
5: 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And Main Prize is such a beautiful course, and the weather forecast is looking really good for us right now.
1: The dinner, silent auction, and a live auction will be held in Peterson Place following the tournament. 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
1: With the team arriving in Weyburn over the past week and just a couple of practices ahead of tonight's season opener, the Weyburn Beavers are looking forward to hosting the Saskatoon Berries tonight at Tom Lang Park. Head coach Cam Williams says the team plans to be involved in as many community events as they can this summer.
6: You'll see the Beavers around a lot. You know, feel free to say hi to them, introduce yourself, and ask where they're from and all that kind of stuff, because they really enjoy that stuff, right? And they like knowing that they can have an impact in the community as well. And, you know, they're not just baseball players, right? They're fantastic human beings. And, you know, it's a group that I know I'm really proud of, and I know that the community here is as well.
1: Williams says they look forward to

0: reuniting with their home crowd in the stands tonight. First pitch is at 7. The Toronto Blue Jays securing 2 out of 3 from the visiting Miami Marlins yesterday with a tense 2-1 victory. Kazuma Okamoto shook off an early hit-by-pitch to blast a game-winning solo shot in the bottom of the 6th, giving the Jays the edge they needed. Toronto lands in Maryland tonight to kick off a highly anticipated 4-game set against the Baltimore Orioles. It's the first meeting of the season between these division rivals, and both teams are hungry to climb the AL East standings. Lefty Patrick Corbin gets the ball for Toronto in Game 1 tonight, with a first pitch at just after 4:30. Catch all the action on Saskatchewan's home of Blue Jays baseball, AM 1190.
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0: Environment Canada has issued an orange heat warning for Weyburn and the surrounding area. Mainly sunny this morning, southeast wind gusting to 40, then 60 near noon. A few clouds this afternoon and a high of 36 degrees. The clouds will move out late this evening, southeast wind gusting to 50 and a low of 19. Sunshine in the morning tomorrow with wind picking up from the southeast, gusting to 60. A few clouds in the afternoon and a high of 35. A mix of sun and cloud with a high of 29 on Saturday. Cloudy and windy on Sunday with a high of 27. And continued cloud cover on Monday. A good chance of showers and a high of 25 degrees. 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

Ed Sheeran and Ozzy Zam. It's on All Hits All the Time. Magic 103. I'm Dylan Fiesel, and we'll be taking a look at what's up in Weyburn in just a moment. First, Canada's own Avril Lavigne and My Happy Ending. It's on All Hits All the Time. Magic 103.

0: Avril Lavigne, My Happy Ending. It's on All Hits All the Time, Magic 103. I'm Dylan Fiesel, and let's find out what's up in Wavern.
1: What's up, what's up?
0: 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Few events going on over at the Wavern Public Library. Spice of the Month is now available. They got mini makers and movers at 10 a.m., Kid Ventures at 4 p.m., and Get Your Game On at 6:30 tonight. There's also a Moving and Grooving with Danny over at the Family Place. That's at 10 a.m. The United Church Women's Annual Salad Schmore going on over at Grace United Church. That'll happen this evening. It is the Wavern Communathon's AGM going on this evening as well. And the home opener for the Wavern Beavers. Yeah, game one of the WCBL season as the Wavern Beavers will welcome the Saskatoon Berries over to Tom Lang Park. First pitch just after 7 p.m. Now you know what's up in Wavern. For info on all these events and more, check out our events calendar on discoverwavern.com.
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2: An orange heat warning is in effect for Weyburn and the surrounding area. With sunshine today, a few clouds this afternoon, and windy conditions, and a high of 36 degrees. Clear skies tonight and a low of 19. Continued sunshine tomorrow with some clouds and a relieving breeze once again with a high of 35. And things begin to cool off a little bit this weekend with a mix of sun and cloud on Saturday and a high of 29. 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

0: Country and Natalie Jane teaming up for Uh-Oh. It's on All Hits All the Time. Magic 103. Dylan Fiesel coming up on 7 o'clock this Thursday morning. We'll have your full news, sports, and weather then. 17 degrees right now, warming up to 36 for the high. Orange weather warning is in effect for that heat. Going to be windy as well, gusting up to 60K an hour today. But with a temperature like 36 above, of course, be careful, stay safe if you're going to be outside. Does not feel at all like hockey weather, but we're keeping an eye on hockey playoff action with our Discover Weyburn Sioux Line Cup. Game 4 of the Eastern Conference Finals took place last night between the Country 106 Hurricanes and the VIP Lube Canadians. And the Hurricanes were able to blank the Canadians 4-0. Yeah, Canes have been really good at limiting the Habs' shooting opportunities as they outshot them heavily en route to a 4-0 win. So now the Canes with a 3-1 series lead. They'll look to close it out on Friday. So no games tonight. Game 5 of the Eastern Conference Finals will take place on Friday night. If the Canes do win that game, they will advance to the finals where they'll take on the Canadian Tire Golden Knights. Of course, the VIP Lube Canadians would now have to make a 3-1 series comeback. That is your Discover Weyburn Sioux Line Cup Sports Report. 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
2: Hearing from Deputy Chief Shane St. John with the Weyburn Police Service on why it's not okay to stay when someone asks you to leave their private property. 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

0: And all I can say is it's absolutely amazing. It's well overdue for our city. It's going to be just great. It's going to be great for the people that need care. It's going to be great for the people that are working in that facility.
1: Before the fall session begins in October, Uyghur says he has a full schedule this summer with appearances at multiple events around the constituency, including the Chamber Summer Parade in Weyburn and the Homecoming Parade in Lang. Uyghur says he'll also continue his work as Minister of Community Safety, meeting with municipal leadership and enforcement organizations across the province. The Weyburn Police Service were on the scene of multiple incidents last week involving people refusing to leave private property when asked to do so. Deputy Chief Shane St. John says there are numerous reasons why these situations occur.
2: Sometimes just high emotions. It could just be what's occurring in the business. Sometimes it is due to alcohol. It has a lot of different factors.
1: He says the best course of action is to get the police involved.
2: It was good that they called us and didn't try to take matters into their own hands, try to force people to leave. We never recommend that, of course, but these all worked out.
1: In all recent cases, police were able to successfully de-escalate the situations and the people involved left without further incident. An important part of spring cleaning is ensuring unused hazardous materials are removed from homes and garbages. One way to get rid of these items is through the city's annual Household Hazardous Waste Day coming up this Saturday. Communications coordinator Paige Tembolt encourages residents to be aware of accepted and non-accepted items.
3: There is accepted materials and non-accepted materials as well. So the City of Weyburn website has a great detailed list of what is accepted, but highlighting some of the unaccepted materials, looking at things like the paint, electronics, oil. Paint and electronics can go to Sarcan. They have the system to dispose and recycle of those properly.
1: Tembolt says the event is an important part of keeping the community safe. Envision Counseling and Support Center will host the second annual Par for a Purpose golf tournament next Saturday at Main Prize Regional Park. Raven Dare says they had heavy wind during last year's event.
4: We still had over 60 golfers out on the course, so it just shows that when you are supporting a good cause, folks are willing to just come out and have as good of a time as they possibly can.
1: The $150 registration includes 18 holes of golf, a power cart, and a turkey dinner to follow.
4: We welcome you into the Peterson Place. We will have a turkey dinner, the bar will be open there, and then we will have those other events taking place, so that silent auction and the live auction.
1: For these stories and more, visit discoverweyburn.com.
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1: The Weyburn Beavers open up their season tonight at Tom Lang Park. Head coach Cam Williams says they look forward to reuniting with their home crowd in the stands.
6: The players really build off it, right? And yeah, it's awesome to have our everyday crowd, right? And people that, you know, we get to know their names, and they stick around after, you know, big wins and congratulate the players. And like, that stuff really matters. Some of them are there during our batting practice or before our batting practice, right? So it's really cool to see that. But at the same time, you know, we're trying to branch out in the community as well. And you know, we're doing the Beavers in School program again, right? So we want to kind of reach out to that next wave of everyday Beaver fans.
1: The Beavers host the Saskatoon Berries tonight with a first pitch at 7. The Toronto Blue Jays wrapping up their home stand with a hard-fought series victory over the Miami Marlins yesterday at Rogers Centre when the Jays squeezed out a tight 2-1 win. Kevin Gausman was stellar on the bump, and off-season addition Kazuma Okamoto provided the fireworks with a clutch go-ahead home run in the sixth inning to seal the deal. The Jays are heading south to Baltimore today for a crucial four-game division clash with the Orioles at Camden Yards. Southpaw Patrick Corbin will be on the mound to set the tone with a first pitch just after 4:30. You can catch all the action on Saskatchewan's home of Blue Jays baseball, AM 1190.
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1: Environment Canada has issued an orange heat warning for Weyburn and the surrounding area. Mainly sunny this morning, southeast wind gusting to 40, then 60 near noon, a few clouds this afternoon, and a high of 36 degrees. The clouds will move out late this evening, southeast wind gusting to 50 and a low of 19. Sunshine in the morning tomorrow with wind picking up from the southeast, gusting to 60. A few clouds in the afternoon and a high of 35. A mix of sun and cloud with a high of 29 on Saturday. Cloudy and windy on Sunday with a high of 27. And continued cloud cover on Monday. A good chance of showers and a high of 25 degrees. 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

0: Lady Gaga and Doechii on All Hits All the Time, Magic 103. I'm Dylan Feasel, and this week is Way Clean Week here in the Opportunity City, as the city of Weyburn encouraging residents to help keep our city looking beautiful. And they're wrapping up Way Clean Week with their Household Hazardous Waste Day. That'll be this Saturday over at the Public Works Fleet Storage located on 16th Street. This allows folks a chance to get rid of some of those hazardous materials that you definitely don't want to put in your garbage bins. 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
5: An orange heat warning is in effect for Weyburn and the surrounding area. With sunshine today, a few clouds this afternoon, and windy conditions, and a high of 36 degrees. Clear skies tonight and a low of 19.

0: Continued sunshine tomorrow with some clouds and a relieving breeze once again with a high of 35. And things begin to cool off a little bit this weekend with a mix of sun and cloud on Saturday and a high of 29. 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I'm Marna McManus.
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Sabrina Carpenter and A Feather. It's on All Hits All the Time. Magic 103. Quarter after 7 this Thursday morning. I'm Dylan Fiesel. 18 degrees right now, warming up to 36 for the high. Orange weather warning in effect for that heat. And windy as well, gusting up to 60 in the afternoon. This upcoming Thursday is the third annual King's Carnival, taking place over at the Lighthouse Church. We'll chat with Reverend Sharon Pronus all about it in a moment. First, Avicii, Wake Me Up. It's on All Hits All the Time. Magic 103.

0: the late, great Avicii, Wake Me Up. It's on All Hits All the Time, Magic 103. I'm Dylan Fiesel, and we're chatting with Reverend Sherrion Ponnus from the Lighthouse Church, as this Sunday is the third annual King's Carnival. What can you tell me about this carnival?
1: Basically, it's a carnival for the entire family. We have live music, we have games, lots of cool games, outdoor games, and one of our highlights would be the dunk tank, where we, especially for grads, we want them to really experience that. And this, we have food that you can buy, and basically we are supporting young people to go on a camp this summer. So this will help with their traveling expenses, because they're going to travel to Manitoba, where lots of youth from different parts of North America are going to gather. So we just want to help them to...
0: Yeah, it should be a great event this weekend. 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

0: Sara Larson, Midnight Sun. It's on All Hits All the Time. Magic 103. Dylan Fiesel, just about 7:30 this Thursday morning. We'll have your full news, sports, weather, and the impossible question of the day. Then, 18 degrees right now, warming up to 36 for the high. Orange weather warning in effect for that heat. Bit windy as well, gusting up to 60K an hour today. It was pretty hot yesterday. So was the pizza that we delivered out to Alex Clark and her family for our Great Plains Ford Seed and Feed. I called her earlier this week.
1: Hello.
0: Hey, good morning. Is this Alex?
1: Yes, it is.
0: It's Dylan Fiesel from the radio station calling. How are you today?
1: Hi, Dylan. I'm good. How are you?
0: I'm good. Just trying not to melt away in this heat.
1: Yeah, at least there's some wind today to kind of give a false sense of coolness to the heat.
0: Yeah, honestly, it feels like the middle of July, not the end of May.
1: Yeah, but I mean, for what the month of April was, I'm not complaining. It was been a cool spring.
0: Yeah, no, that's true. How's seeding going for you guys?
1: It's going pretty good. I think we'll finish up maybe Friday or Saturday.
0: Okay, so yeah, kind of at that home stretch then?
1: Yeah, thankfully. I think everybody's getting tired.
0: Yeah, no doubt.
2: Good.
1: Exactly. It's got to come with challenges.
0: No doubt. Well, Alex, do you know why I could be calling you today?
1: My only guess is that I had put in for the meal in the field.
0: You got it. Yeah, you are our next person on the docket for our Great Plains Ford Seed and Feed. We're hoping to deliver some delicious Boston pizza out to you and the crew in the field.
1: Awesome. Perfect. Thank you very much.
0: And we could be delivering to your farm next. 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
4: Great news for anyone looking to get rid of some toxic garbage from their home, as Household Hazardous Waste Day is coming up this weekend. And in sports, hearing from head coach of the Weyburn Beavers, Cam Williams, ahead of tonight's season opener at Tom Lang Park. 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
2: Good morning. I'm Marna McManus. Weyburn Bendoff MLA Mike Weegar recently concluding his first legislative session as the Minister of Community Safety and the Minister responsible for the SPSA. He says the transition to a role in the Cabinet took some adjustment.
3: The days are a lot more jam-packed with briefings and also preparation, as Cabinet Ministers are required to answer questions in question period. So we have a 25-minute session of question period every day, and you need to be prepared so you're not caught off guard. So it's really about knowing your portfolio and being prepared for the questions that the opposition might send across the way.
2: Throughout the spring session, Weegar spent time with law enforcement agencies across the province and had a hand in launching a national police recruitment campaign. Weegar says he looks forward to spending more time in his constituency this summer, as well as continuing his work with policing and public safety organizations. Weyburn Police Service are noting an uptick in disturbances involving people refusing to leave private property. Deputy Chief Shane St. John.
4: There was a higher number of people just not really wanting to leave. It could be a business, it could be a drinking establishment, it could be a school for that matter, it could be anything where they had conduct that wasn't warranted and they were asked to leave, refused, then we were called.
2: St. John says all matters were resolved peacefully once officers arrived. He says property owners did the right thing in contacting the police instead of attempting to remove the person themselves. He notes anyone asked to leave a private property is required to do so. The City of Weyburn is making it easy to dispose of hazardous materials this Saturday. Communications coordinator with the city, Paige Temple.
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2: Temple says the day includes a partnership with Sarcan, as the city's not equipped to dispose of or recycle certain materials like electronics and paint, whereas Sarcan is. 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
2: Dare says the wrap event in Peterson Place will feature the dinner, a silent auction, and a live auction. 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
2: With a team arriving in Weyburn over the past week and just a couple of practices ahead of tonight's season opener, the Weyburn Beavers are looking forward to hosting the Saskatoon Berries tonight at Tom Lang Park. Head coach Cam Williams says the team plans to be involved in as many community events as they can this summer.
7: You'll see the Beavers around a lot. You know, feel free to say hi to them, introduce yourself, and ask where they're from and all that kind of stuff, because they really enjoy that stuff, right? And they like knowing that they can have an impact in the community as well. And, you know, they're not just baseball players, right? They're fantastic human beings. And, you know, it's a group that I know I'm really proud of. And I know that the community here is as well.
2: Williams says they look forward to reuniting with their home crowd in the stands tonight. First pitch is at 7. The Toronto Blue Jays securing 2 out of 3 from the visiting Miami Marlins yesterday with a tense 2-1 victory. Kazuma Okamoto shook off an early hit-by-pitch to blast a game-winning solo shot in the bottom of the 6th, giving the Jays the edge they needed. Toronto lands in Maryland tonight to kick off a highly anticipated 4-game set against the Baltimore Orioles. It's the first meeting of the season between these division rivals, and both teams are hungry to climb the AL East standings. Lefty Patrick Corbin gets the ball for Toronto in Game 1 tonight, with a first pitch at just after 4:30. Catch all the action on Saskatchewan's home of Blue Jays baseball, AM 1190.
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2: Environment Canada has issued an orange heat warning for Weyburn and the surrounding area. Mainly sunny this morning, southeast wind gusting to 40, then 60 near noon. A few clouds this afternoon and a high of 36 degrees. The clouds will move out late this evening, southeast wind gusting to 50 and a low of 19. Sunshine in the morning tomorrow with wind picking up from the southeast, gusting to 60. A few clouds in the afternoon and a high of 35. A mix of sun and cloud with a high of 29 on Saturday. Cloudy and

0: Windy on Sunday with a high of 27 and continued cloud cover on Monday. A good chance of showers and a high of 25 degrees. 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
2: 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You could win some pump jacks on us if you can answer this question. Over 10% of people say they would never buy a house if it had this. What do you think it is? 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You can win some pump jacks on us if you haven't won in the last 2 weeks. Over 10% of people say they would never buy a house if it had this. We'll get to some of your guesses in just a moment. First, it's Rosé and Bruno Mars teaming up. It's on All Hits All the Time. Magic 103.

Rosé and Bruno Mars, it's on All Hits All the Time, Magic 103. I'm Dylan Fiesel, and we're asking today's impossible question. Over 10% of people say they would never buy a house if it had this. Some great guesses coming in our Magic Line and over on our Facebook page. James and Paul both guessed a swimming pool. Yeah, swimming pools, although they're great, especially on a day like today when it's going to be 36, they are a ton of work in order to keep them clean and, you know, keep them in running condition. Wendy with a good guess of somebody who'd passed away in that house. And a great guess as well from a different Wendy who said a doggy door on the door. But what do you think the answer is? Call or text to Magic Line 306-848-1035 or over on our Facebook page. You could win some pump jacks on us. Over 10% of

people say they would never buy a house if it had this. We'll get to more of your guesses in a moment. First, it's The Weeknd, Sacrifice. It's on All Hits All the Time, Magic 103.

0: The Weeknd and Sacrifice. It's on All Hits all the time. Magic 103. I'm Dylan Feasel, and we're asking today's impossible question. Over 10% of people say they would never buy a house if it had this. Lots of great guesses coming in on our Magic Line and over on our Facebook page. Some common answers: a swimming pool. Yeah, they're a ton of work. Or a basement. Yeah, especially, you remember those years when we had a ton of flooding? It seemed like every basement was getting full of water. Good guess from Wendy, who said if somebody had passed away in that house. Another great guess as well from Tammy, who said asbestos. Yeah, if you buy a house, make sure that there's no asbestos in it. From what I hear, it is not good for you. But what do you think the answer is? Call or text or Magic Line 306-848-1035 or over on our Facebook page. You could win some pump jacks on us. Over 10% of people say they would never buy a house if it had this. I'll have the answer for you later on this hour.
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2: An orange heat warning is in effect for Weyburn and the surrounding area. With sunshine today, a few clouds this afternoon, and windy conditions, and a high of 36 degrees. Clear skies tonight and a low of 19. Continued sunshine tomorrow with some clouds and a relieving breeze once again with a high of 35. And things begin to cool off a little bit this weekend with a mix of sun and cloud on Saturday and a high of 29. 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

Tame Impala and Jenny teaming up for Dracula. It's on All Hits All the Time. Magic 103. I'm Dylan Fiesel, and let's find out the answer to today's impossible question. Over 10% of people say they would never buy a house if it had this. Lots of great guesses on our Magic Line and over on our Facebook page. Some common ones, basements, swimming pools, attics as well. Great guess from Robin, who said an attic. Sarah with a good guess of carpet, especially old carpet, you know.

0: Oh, it's been stale and stained up for how many years? Another great guess as well. I had a few people say asbestos. You shouldn't have asbestos in your home. From what I hear, that is very dangerous. Tanya said a fireplace. Wayne said an oil heating system. And a great guess from Crystal, who said if it didn't have a garage. But congratulations to Jacoba, who was the first to text in the correct answer. 12% of people say they would never buy a house if it had a second floor. Yeah, I just recently moved out of my place, and I tell you, I am so sick of stairs. I hate hauling furniture up and down the stairs. My next place is going to be just a bungalow, base level, no basement, no second floor. We'll build outwards, not up. Congratulations to Jacoba. They've won some pump jacks on us. Thank you to everyone who had texted or commented on our Facebook page. And make sure to tune in tomorrow morning for the next edition, The Impossible Question of the Day.
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2: Communications coordinator with the City of Weyburn, Paige Timbolt, shares on Household Hazardous Waste Day coming up this Saturday. And Raven Dare with Envision Counseling and Support Center is encouraging registration for the Par for a Purpose golf tournament coming up next Saturday. We'll have it all coming up in just a few. Stay tuned.
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1: Good morning. I'm Marna McManus. The provincial legislature wrapped up the spring session earlier this month, marking the first session for Weyburn-Bengough MLA Mike Weegar since being appointed Minister of Community Safety and Minister responsible for the Saskatchewan Public Safety Association. He says the role required spending time with law enforcement agencies across the province.
2: The thing is, it's such a joy for me to attend those events. And being Minister of Community Safety, getting to interact with the women and men in law enforcement in our province and just seeing the great work that they do, the dedication they have to their job, and really the desire to just make their community a safer and better place to live.
1: Throughout the spring session, Weegar invited many prominent members of the community to the ledge, including Monica Osborne, Executive Director of the Weyburn Chamber of Commerce, Dwight McMillan, Cody Mapes, and Ed Fisher of the Weyburn Red Wings, along with the Weyburn Youth Council. Multiple cases of people refusing to leave private property were handled by the Weyburn Police Service last week.

0: someone forcefully can be unsafe and can escalate the situation even more. The City of Weyburn will host Household Hazardous Waste Day this Saturday at the Public Works Fleet Storage Building. Residents can drop off hazardous household materials to be safely dealt with for free. Communications Coordinator Paige Tembolt says the annual event is important to public safety.
1: We don't want those kind of materials in our landfill. We definitely want those materials to be disposed of properly within the community. We don't really want them being stored at people's houses if they're not in use for a purpose. So it's just a good opportunity for people to kind of go through their garages, their sheds, especially around this springtime of year when everyone's cleaning up.
0: Tembolt encourages residents to check the city website for a complete list of accepted materials. The Par for a Purpose golf tournament is coming up June 7th to raise funds for Envision Counseling and Support Center. Raven Dare says the $150 registration fee includes 18 holes of golf, a power cart, and a turkey dinner.
2: This event is all about community coming together for a fun day while supporting a really important cause. So whether you're an avid golfer or just out for laughs and good company, everyone is welcome here. And Main Prize is such a beautiful course, and the weather forecast is looking really good for us right now.
0: The dinner, silent auction, and a live auction will be held in Peterson Place following the tournament. For these stories and more, visit discoverweyburn.com.
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0: The Weyburn Beavers open up their season tonight at Tom Lang Park. Head coach Cam Williams says they look forward to reuniting with their home crowd in the stands.
4: The players really build off it, right? And yeah, it's awesome to have our everyday crowd, right? And people that, you know, we get to know their names, and they stick around after, you know, big wins and congratulate the players. And like, that stuff really matters. Some of them are there during our batting practice or before our batting practice, right? So it's really cool to see that. But at the same time, you know, we're trying to branch out in the community as well. And you know, we're doing the Beavers in School program again, right? So we want to kind of reach out to that next wave of everyday Beaver fans.
0: The Beavers host the Saskatoon Berries tonight with a first pitch at 7. The Toronto Blue Jays wrapping up their home stand with a hard-fought series victory over the Miami Marlins yesterday at Rogers Centre when the Jays squeezed out a tight 2-1 win. Kevin Gausman was stellar on the bump, and off-season addition Kazuma Okamoto provided the fireworks with a clutch go-ahead home run in the sixth inning to seal the deal. The Jays are heading south to Baltimore today for a crucial four-game division clash with the Orioles at Camden Yards. Southpaw Patrick Corbin will be on the mound to set the tone with a first pitch just after 4:30. You can catch all the action on Saskatchewan's home of Blue Jays baseball, AM 1190.
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0: Environment Canada has issued an orange heat warning for Weyburn and the surrounding area. Mainly sunny this morning, southeast wind gusting to 40, then 60 near noon, a few clouds this afternoon, and a high of 36 degrees. The clouds will move out late this evening, southeast wind gusting to 50 and a low of 19. Sunshine in the morning tomorrow with wind picking up from the southeast, gusting to 60. A few clouds in the afternoon and a high of 35. A mix of sun and cloud with a high of 29 on Saturday. Cloudy and windy on Sunday with a high of 27. And continued cloud cover on Monday. A good chance of showers and a high of 25 degrees. 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
1: Olivia Dean, So Easy to Fall in Love. 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
6: An orange heat warning is in effect for Weyburn and the surrounding area. With sunshine today, a few clouds this afternoon and windy conditions, and a high of 36 degrees. Clear skies tonight and a low of 19. Continued sunshine tomorrow with some clouds and a relieving breeze once again with a high of 35. And things begin to cool off a little bit this weekend with a mix of sun and cloud on Saturday and a high of 29. 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
3: 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I could

0: Tracy Abrams, That's So True. It's on All Hits All the Time. Magic 103. 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
0: 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In the meantime, we'll get back to this. It's Jason Derulo, Want to Want Me. It's on All Hits All the Time. Magic 103.

0: Jason Derulo, Want to Want Me. It's on all hits all the time. Magic 103. I'm Dylan Fiesel, and we're playing our 25K payday.
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0: Now we're calling an audible for this one. I have had no callers in on the line this morning, so we're going to go over to our text line, 306-848-1035. We'll give you an item, a price point. You text in, whether it's higher or lower. 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So, the item is two tickets for a full pass at the Tunnels of Moose Jaw. Yeah, the three tour pass. You can see the Chicago connection, the Al Capone, Bunker 24 of Canada during the nuclear arms race, and the passage to fortune telling the story of early Chinese immigration. Price point, $100. Do you think it's higher or lower? Text your answer into our magic line, 306-848-1035. 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

0: Preston Pablo, because I do. It's on all hits all the time. 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I'm Dylan Fiesel, and we're playing our High or Lower for 25K Payday.
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0: Now we transferred over to the text line, and boy, did we have texters. I had about, well, I'd say a dozen in about 5 seconds flat, so I had to pick one random winner. And congratulations to T-Baby, who guessed it is higher. Yeah, so he is officially entered into our 25K Payday. If you didn't win today, hey, no worries. 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Somber and Homewrecker. It's on all hits all the time. 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

0: This Thursday morning, we'll have your full news, sports, and weather. Then 23 degrees already, warming up to 36 for the high. Orange weather warning in effect for that heat. Bit windy as well, gusting up to 60K an hour this afternoon. But obviously, with that kind of heat, be careful if you're out and about. In the meantime, though, let's find out who's blowing out candles with today's birthday club. Lots of local celebrities celebrating today, so let's just hop right into it. First, happy anniversary to Tanner and Melissa Kerwatsky on behalf of Huds, Nash, Lou, Griffey, Tessa, Sean, Ethan, Barrett, Bryce, Willow, Mom, Dad, and Tella. Happy birthday to Margaret Culbertson from Janet and Fred. Happy 25th birthday to Mariah Erickson from Dean, Theodore, Finnegan, and Winston. Happy birthday to Darcy Meganbeer on behalf of Aunt Jean. Happy birthday to Stephanie Boulding from Jenny from the Block. Another happy birthday to Scarlett. Happy 13th birthday to you, Scarlett, from Grandpa and Grandma Karen. Happy 16th birthday to Ryder Cop from Mom, Andy, and Stetson. A big one here. Happy 60th anniversary to Wilbur and Catherine Aspen on behalf of your whole family and your very many friends. And finally, congratulations, the winner of a Dairy Queen birthday cake today. Happy 13th birthday to Owen Moss on behalf of your family and friends. If you know someone celebrating a birthday or anniversary, hey, let us know by putting it in the birthday book over on discoverweyburn.com.
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2: Good morning. I'm Marna McManus. The province recently wrapping up a spring session of legislature. Weyburn Ben Goff MLA Mike Weeger reflects on the experience, noting the completion of the Weyburn General Hospital as a highlight.
3: I had the opportunity to do a tour with some of my colleagues of the newly constructed hospital, and all I can say is it's absolutely amazing. It's well overdue for our city. It's going to be just great. It's going to be great for the people that need care. It's going to be great for the people that are working in that facility.
2: Before the fall session begins in October, Weeger says he has a full schedule this summer with appearances at multiple events around the constituency, including the Chamber Summer Parade in Weyburn and the Homecoming Parade in Lang. Weeger says he'll also continue his work as Minister of Community Safety, meeting with municipal leadership and enforcement organizations across the province. The Weyburn Police Service were on the scene of multiple incidents last week involving people refusing to leave private property when asked to do so. Deputy Chief Shane St. John says there are numerous reasons why these situations occur.
4: Sometimes just high emotions. It could just be what's occurring in the business. Sometimes it is due to alcohol. It has a lot of different factors.
2: He says the best course of action is to get the police involved.
4: It was good that they called us and didn't try to take matters into their own hands, try to force people to leave. We never recommend that, of course, but these all worked out.
2: In all recent cases, police were able to successfully de-escalate the situations and the people involved left without further incident. An important part of spring cleaning is ensuring unused hazardous materials are removed from homes and garbages. One way to get rid of these items is through the city's annual Household Hazardous Waste Day coming up this Saturday. Communications coordinator Paige Tembolt encourages residents to be aware of accepted and non-accepted items.
5: There is accepted materials and non-accepted materials as well. So the City of Weyburn website has a great detailed list of what is accepted, but highlighting some of the unaccepted materials, looking at things like the paint, electronics, oil. Paint and electronics can go to Sarcan. They have the system to dispose and recycle of those properly.
2: Tembolt says the event is an important part of keeping the community safe. Envision Counseling and Support Center will host the second annual Par for a Purpose golf tournament next Saturday at Main Prize Regional Park. Raven Dare says they had heavy wind during last year's event.
6: We still had over 60 golfers out on the course, so it just shows that when you are supporting a good cause, folks are willing to just come out and have as good of a time as they possibly can.
2: The $150 registration includes 18 holes of golf, a power cart, and a turkey dinner to follow.
6: We welcome you into the Peterson Place. We will have a turkey dinner, the bar will be open there, and then we will have those other events taking place, so that silent auction and the live auction.
2: For these stories and more, visit discoverweyburn.com.
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2: With a team arriving in Weyburn over the past week and just a couple of practices ahead of tonight's season opener, the Weyburn Beavers are looking forward to hosting the Saskatoon Berries tonight at Tom Lang Park. Head coach Cam Williams says the team plans to be involved in as many community events as they can this summer.
7: You'll see the Beavers around a lot. You know, feel free to say hi to them, introduce yourself, and ask where they're from and all that kind of stuff, because they really enjoy that stuff, right? And they like knowing that they can

0: have an impact in the community as well. And, you know, it's not just, they're not just baseball players, right? They're fantastic human beings. And, you know, it's a group that I know I'm really proud of. And I know that the community here is as well.
1: William says they look forward to reuniting with their home crowd in the stands tonight. First pitch is at 7. The Toronto Blue Jays securing 2 out of 3 from the visiting Miami Marlins yesterday with a tense 2-1 victory. Kazuma Okamoto shook off an early hit-by-pitch to blast a game-winning solo shot in the bottom of the 6th, giving the Jays the edge they needed. Toronto lands in Maryland tonight to kick off a highly anticipated 4-game set against the Baltimore Orioles. It's the first meeting of the season between these division rivals, and both teams are hungry to climb the AL East standings. Lefty Patrick Corbin gets the ball for Toronto in Game 1 tonight, with a first pitch at just after 4:30. Catch all the action on Saskatchewan's home of Blue Jays baseball, AM 1190.
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1: Environment Canada has issued an orange heat warning for Weyburn and the surrounding area. Mainly sunny this morning, southeast wind gusting to 40, then 60 near noon. A few clouds this afternoon and a high of 36 degrees. The clouds will move out late this evening, southeast wind gusting to 50 and a low of 19. Sunshine in the morning tomorrow with wind picking up from the southeast, gusting to 60. A few clouds in the afternoon and a high of 35. A mix of sun and cloud with a high of 29 on Saturday. Cloudy and windy on Sunday with a high of 27. And continued cloud cover on Monday. A good chance of showers and a high of 25 degrees. 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

David Guetta and Baby Rexha teaming up for I'm Good. It's on All Hits All the Time. Magic 103. I'm Dylan Fiesel, and we'll be taking a look at what's up in Weyburn in just a moment. First, from Hannah, Alberta, it's Nickelback, and it's on All Hits All the Time. Magic 103.

0: Nickelback and A Photograph on All Hits All the Time, Magic 103. I'm Dylan Feasel, and let's find out what's up in Weyburn. Area 1 garbage pickup, Area 2 recycling pickup today. 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Spice of the Month is now available. They have a Mini Makers and Movers at 10 a.m., Kid Ventures at 4 p.m., and a Get Your Game On event at 6:30 tonight. There's a Movin' and Groovin' with Danny event over at the Family Place at 10 a.m. The United Church Women of Grace United Church once again hosting their annual Salad Smorg this afternoon. The Weyburn Communathon, they got their AGM tonight, 6 p.m. over at the Southeast College. Not far from there, it is the home opener of the Weyburn Beavers. Yeah, the Weyburn Beavers will welcome in the Saskatoon Berries to Tom Lang Park. That first pitch just after 7 p.m. Now you know what's up in Weyburn. 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
3: An orange heat warning is in effect for Weyburn and the surrounding area. With sunshine today, a few clouds this afternoon, and windy conditions, and a high of 36 degrees. Clear skies tonight and a low of 19. Continued sunshine tomorrow with some clouds and a relieving breeze once again with a high of 35. And things begin to cool off a little bit this weekend with a mix of sun and cloud on Saturday and a high of 29. 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

0: And the way we touch on All Hits All the Time, Magic 103. Dylan Fiesel coming up on 9 o'clock this Thursday morning. We'll have your full news, sports, and weather then. 22 degrees right now, warming up to 36 for the high. Orange weather warning in effect for that heat. Windy as well, gusting up to 60 in the afternoon. But with a high of 36, be careful if you're outside today. Stay hydrated. This week is Way Clean Week, encouraging the residents of Weyburn to help keep this city looking beautiful. And it all wraps up with their Household Hazardous Waste Day this Saturday. Chatting with Paige Tenble, Communications Coordinator with the City of Weyburn. Paige, tell me about Household Hazardous Waste Day.
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3: Great news for anyone looking to get rid of some toxic garbage from their home, as Household Hazardous Waste Day is coming up this weekend. And in sports, hearing from head coach of the Weyburn Beavers, Cam Williams, ahead of tonight's season opener at Tom Lang Park. 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
1: Good morning. I'm Marna McManus. Weyburn Ben Goff MLA Mike Weger recently concluding his first legislative session as the Minister of Community Safety and the Minister responsible for the SPSA. He says the transition to a role in the Cabinet took some adjustment.
2: The days are a lot more jam-packed with briefings and also preparation, as Cabinet Ministers are required to answer questions in question period. So we have a 25-minute session of question period every day, and you need to be prepared so you're not caught off guard. So it's really about knowing your portfolio and being prepared for the questions that the opposition might send across the way.
1: Throughout the spring session, Weger spent time with law enforcement agencies across the province and had a hand in launching a national police recruitment campaign. Weger says he looks forward to spending more time in his constituency this summer, as well as continuing his work with policing and public safety organizations. Weyburn Police Service are noting an uptick in disturbances involving people refusing to leave private property. Deputy Chief Shane St. John.
3: There was a higher number of people just not really wanting to leave. It could be a business, it could be a drinking establishment, it could be a school for that matter, it could be anything where they had conduct that wasn't warranted and they were asked to leave, refused, then we were called.
1: St. John says all matters were resolved peacefully once officers arrived. He says property owners did the right thing in contacting the police instead of attempting to remove the person themselves. He notes anyone asked to leave a private property is required to do so. The City of Weyburn is making it easy to dispose of hazardous materials this Saturday. Communications Coordinator with the City, Paige Tembolt.
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1: Tembolt says the day includes a partnership with Sarcan, as the city's not equipped to dispose of or recycle certain materials like electronics and paint, whereas Sarcan is. 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
5: 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So right now, we are welcoming both individual golfers and teams.

0: people that, you know, we get to know their names, and they stick around after, you know, big wins and congratulate the players, and like that stuff really matters. Some of them are there during our batting practice or before our batting practice, right? So it's really cool to see that. But at the same time, you know, we're trying to branch out in the community as well, and you know, we're doing the Beavers in School program again, right? So we want to kind of reach out to that next wave of everyday Beaver fans.
1: The Beavers host the Saskatoon Berries tonight with a first pitch at 7. The Toronto Blue Jays wrapping up their homestand with a hard-fought series victory over the Miami Marlins yesterday at Rogers Centre when the Jays squeezed out a tight 2-1 win. Kevin Gausman was stellar on the bump, and off-season addition Kazuma Okamoto provided the fireworks with a clutch go-ahead home run in the sixth inning to seal the deal. The Jays are heading south to Baltimore today for a crucial four-game division clash with the Orioles at Camden Yards. Southpaw Patrick Corbin will be on the mound to set the tone with a first pitch just after 4:30. You can catch all the action on Saskatchewan's home of Blue Jays baseball, AM 1190.
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1: Environment Canada has issued an orange heat warning for Weyburn and the surrounding area. Mainly sunny this morning, southeast wind gusting to 40, then 60 near noon. A few clouds this afternoon and a high of 36 degrees. The clouds will move out late this evening. Southeast wind gusting to 50 and a low of 19. Sunshine in the morning tomorrow with wind picking up from the southeast, gusting to 60. A few clouds in the afternoon and a high of 35. A mix of sun and cloud with a high of 29 on Saturday. Cloudy and windy on Sunday with a high of 27. And continued cloud cover on Monday. A good chance of showers and a high of 25 degrees. 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

latest from Talk Time Machine. It's on All Hits All the Time. Magic 103. I'm Dylan Fiesel, and this Sunday, the Lighthouse is hosting their third annual King's Carnival, and they welcome everyone to come out and enjoy the festivities. We'll chat with Reverend Cherian Ponus all about it in a moment. First, the latest from Justin Bieber. This one called Speed Demon. It's on All Hits All the Time. Magic 103.

0: Mariana's Trench and the Rhythm of Your Heart. It's on All Hits All the Time, Magic 103. I'm Dylan Fiesel, and we're chatting with Reverend Sharian Panus from The Lighthouse. So you guys are hosting a big event this upcoming weekend, your third annual King's Carnival. What can you tell me about the carnival?
1: Basically, it's a carnival for the entire family. We have live music, we have games, lots of cool games, outdoor games, and one of our highlights would be the dunk tank, where we, especially for grads, we want them to really experience that. And this, we have food that you can buy, and basically we are supporting young people to go on a camp this summer. So this will help with their traveling expenses, because they're going to travel to Manitoba, where lots of youth from different parts of North America are going to gather. So we just want to help them to...
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5: An orange heat warning is in effect for Weyburn and the surrounding area. With sunshine today, a few clouds this afternoon, and windy conditions, and a high of 36 degrees. Clear skies tonight and a low of 19. Continued sunshine tomorrow with some clouds and a relieving breeze once again with a high of 35. And things begin to cool off a little bit this weekend with a mix of sun and cloud on Saturday and a high of 29. 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

Frank Walker, Josh Ross, Norma Jean, and Lay It On Me. It's on All Hits All the Time. Magic 103. 9:30 this Thursday morning. I'm Dylan Fiesel. 36 degrees for our high today. Orange weather warning in effect for that heat. And we're going to see some more wind as the day goes on. This week is Way Clean Week here in Weyburn, encouraging residents to help keep our city looking beautiful. And it all wraps up with the Household Hazardous Waste Day this upcoming Saturday. We'll chat with Paige Tenbolt, Communications Coordinator with the City of Weyburn, in just a moment. First, Calgary, Alberta's Tate McRae. Sports car. It's on All Hits All the Time. Magic 103.

0: Cartel, get what you give. It's on All Hits All the Time, Magic 103. I'm Dylan Fiesel, and we're chatting with Paige Tenbold, Communications Coordinator with the City of Weyburn. This week is Wake Clean Week. Of course, everybody working hard, cleaning up their spaces, and it all wraps up with an event going on this Saturday. What can you tell me about Household Hazardous Waste Day?
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8: An orange heat warning is in effect for Weyburn and the surrounding area. With sunshine today, a few clouds this afternoon, and windy conditions, and a high of 36 degrees. Clear skies tonight and a low of 19. Continued sunshine tomorrow with some clouds and a relieving breeze once again with a high of 35. And things begin to cool off a little bit this weekend with a mix of sun and cloud on Saturday and a high of 29. 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

0: Love that one. It's Chromeo and Jealous. It's on All Hits all the time. Magic 103. 9:45 this Thursday morning. Dylan Fiesel will have your full news, sports, and weather at the top of the hour. 36 degrees is our high today. Little ways to go to get there, but orange weather warning in effect for that heat. Bit windy as well, gusting up to 60K an hour. Of course, with that kind of heat, be careful and stay hydrated. Yesterday it was pretty hot, and so was the Boston Pizza, as we took it out to Alex Clark for our Great Plains Ford Seed and Feed. Had the chance to chat with her earlier this week.
1: Hello?
0: Hey, good morning. Is this Alex?
1: Yes, it is.

0: Dylan Fiesel from the radio station calling. How are you today?
1: Hi, Dylan. I'm good. How are you?
0: Oh, I'm good. I'm good. Just trying not to melt away in this heat.
1: Yeah, at least there's some wind today to kind of give a false sense of coolness to the heat.
0: Yeah, honestly, it feels like the middle of July, not the end of May.
1: Yeah, but I mean, for what the month of April was, I'm not complaining. It's been a cool spring.
0: Yeah, no, that's true. How's season going for you guys?
1: It's going pretty good. I think we'll finish up maybe Friday or Saturday.
0: Okay, so yeah, kind of at that home stretch then.
1: Yeah, thankfully. I think everybody's getting tired.
0: Yeah, no doubt.
2: Good.
1: Exactly. It's got to come with challenges.
0: No doubt. Well, Alex, do you know why I could be calling you today?
1: My only guess is that I had put in for the meal in the field.
0: You got it. Yeah, you are our next person on the docket for our Great Plains Ford Seed and Feed. We're hoping to deliver some delicious Boston pizza out to you and the crew in the field.
1: Awesome. Perfect. Thank you very much.
0: And we could be heading to your farm next. 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
1: Good morning. I'm Marna McManus. The provincial legislature wrapped up the spring session earlier this month, marking the first session for Weyburn-Bengough MLA Mike Weger since being appointed Minister of Community Safety and Minister responsible for the Saskatchewan Public Safety Association. He says the role required spending time with law enforcement agencies across the province.
2: The thing is, it's such a joy for me to attend those events. And being Minister of Community Safety, getting to interact with the women and men in law enforcement in our province and just seeing the great work that they do, the dedication they have to their job, and really the desire to just make their community a safer and better place to live.
1: Throughout the spring session, Weger invited many prominent members of the community to the ledge, including Monica Osborne, Executive Director of the Weyburn Chamber of Commerce, Dwight McMillan, Cody Mapes, and Ed Fisher of the Weyburn Red Wings, along with the Weyburn Youth Council. Multiple cases of people refusing to leave private property were handled by the Weyburn Police Service last week. Deputy Chief Shane St. John says whenever a person is asked to leave a private property, they must comply.
3: The people in every incident was cooperative once we arrived. Too bad they had to wait for us to come before they cooperated. I think some people don't realize that when you're asked to leave private property, you have to leave. You can't argue your way into staying. If someone wants you gone due to your behavior, you have to leave.
1: St. John says when these matters occur, it's best to get police involved, as attempting to remove someone forcefully can be unsafe and can escalate the situation even more. The City of Weyburn will host Household Hazardous Waste Day this Saturday at the Public Works Fleet Storage Building. Residents can drop off hazardous household materials to be safely dealt with for free. Communications Coordinator Paige Tembolt says the annual event is important to public safety.
4: We don't want those kind of materials in our landfill. We definitely want those materials to be disposed of properly within the community. We don't really want them being stored at people's houses if they're not in use for a purpose. So it's just a good opportunity for people to kind of go through their garages, their sheds, especially around this springtime of year when everyone's cleaning up.
1: Temple encourages residents to check the city website for a complete list of accepted materials. The Par for a Purpose golf tournament is coming up June 7th to raise funds for Envision Counseling and Support Center. Raven Dare says the $150 registration fee includes 18 holes of golf, a power cart, and a turkey dinner.
5: 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So whether you're an avid golfer or just out for laughs and good company, everyone is welcome here. And Main Prize is such a beautiful course, and the weather forecast is looking really good for us right now.
1: The dinner, silent auction, and a live auction will be held in Peterson Place following the tournament. For these stories and more, visit discoverweyburn.com.
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1: With the team arriving in Weyburn over the past week and just a couple of practices ahead of tonight's season opener, the Weyburn Beavers are looking forward to hosting the Saskatoon Berries tonight at Tom Lang Park. Head coach Cam Williams says the team plans to be involved in as many community events as they can this summer.

0: proud of, and I know that the community here is as well.
1: Williams says they look forward to reuniting with their home crowd in the stands tonight. First pitch is at 7. The Toronto Blue Jays securing 2 out of 3 from the visiting Miami Marlins yesterday with a tense 2-1 victory. Kazuma Okamoto shook off an early hit-by-pitch to blast a game-winning solo shot in the bottom of the 6th, giving the Jays the edge they needed. Toronto lands in Maryland tonight to kick off a highly anticipated 4-game set against the Baltimore Orioles. It's the first meeting of the season between these division rivals, and both teams are hungry to climb the AL East standings. Lefty Patrick Corbin gets the ball for Toronto in Game 1 tonight, with a first pitch at just after 4:30. Catch all the action on Saskatchewan's home of Blue Jays baseball, AM 1190.
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1: Environment Canada has issued an orange heat warning for Weyburn and the surrounding area. Mainly sunny this morning, southeast wind gusting to 40, then 60 near noon. A few clouds this afternoon and a high of 36 degrees. The clouds will move out late this evening, southeast wind gusting to 50 and a low of 19. Sunshine in the morning tomorrow with wind picking up from the southeast, gusting to 60. A few clouds in the afternoon and a high of 35. A mix of sun and cloud with a high of 29 on Saturday. Cloudy and windy on Sunday with a high of 27. And continued cloud cover on Monday. A good chance of showers and a high of 25 degrees. 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

Cameron Whitcomb, You and Me. It's on All Hits All the Time. Magic 103. I'm Dylan Fiesel, and a friendly reminder, the Envision Counseling and Support Center's Par for a Purpose Golf Tournament coming up, not this Saturday, but next Saturday, June 7th. 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
4: An orange heat warning is in effect for Weyburn and the surrounding area. With sunshine today, a few clouds this afternoon, and windy conditions, and a high of 36 degrees. Clear skies tonight and a low of 19. Continued sunshine tomorrow with some clouds and a relieving breeze once again with a high of 35. And things begin to cool off a little bit this weekend with a mix of sun and cloud on Saturday and a high of 29. 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
1: 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It's on All Hits All the Time. Magic 103. 10:30 this Thursday. I'm Dylan Fiesel. 36 for our high today. Orange weather warning in effect for that heat. A bit windy as well, gusting up to 60 in the afternoon. We're doing something pretty cool starting next week. 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Taylor Swift and Elizabeth Taylor. It's on All Hits All the Time. Magic 103. Elizabeth.

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2: An orange heat warning is in effect for Weyburn and the surrounding area. With sunshine today, a few clouds this afternoon, and windy conditions, and a high of 36 degrees. Clear skies tonight and a low of 19. Continued sunshine tomorrow with some clouds and a relieving breeze once again with a high of 35. And things begin to cool off a little bit this weekend with a mix of sun and cloud on Saturday and a high of 29. 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

Fifi Dobson and Stuttering on All Hits All the Time. Magic 103. Dylan Fiesel, quarter to 11 this Thursday morning. We'll have your full news, sports, and weather at the top of the hour. 36 degrees for our high today. Orange weather warning in effect for that heat. Bit windy, gusting up to 60K an hour. Of course, stay hydrated and put on the sunscreen today. Does not feel at all like hockey weather outside, but we're keeping an eye on hockey.

0: 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Game 4 of the Eastern Conference Finals took place last night between the Country 106 Hurricanes and the VIP Lube Canadians. And it's been 3 straight wins for the Canes. They took down the Habs 4-0 the final. The Canadians can't seem to get any shots on goal. They've actually set a record for the least amount of shots over the last 3 games in those 3 straight losses. So the Hurricanes now have a 3-1 series lead. They'll look to close it out on Friday for Game 5. That no games tonight, of course. That is going on Friday. If the Canes are able to be successful, they will advance to the finals where they will take on the Canadian Tire Golden Knights, who swept the VIP Lube Avalanche. That is your Discover Weyburn Sioux Line Cup Sports Report. 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
1: Good morning. I'm Marna McManus. The provincial legislature wrapped up the spring session earlier this month, marking the first session for Weyburn-Benghoff MLA Mike Weegar since being appointed Minister of Community Safety and Minister responsible for the Saskatchewan Public Safety Association. He says the role required spending time with law enforcement agencies across the province.
2: The thing is, it's such a joy for me to attend those events. And being Minister of Community Safety, getting to interact with the women and men in law enforcement in our province, and just seeing the great work that they do, the dedication they have to their job, and really the desire to just make their community a safer and better place to live.
1: Throughout the spring session, Weegar invited many prominent members of the community to the ledge, including Monica Osborne, Executive Director of the Weyburn Chamber of Commerce, Dwight McMillan, Cody Mapes, and Ed Fisher of the Weyburn Red Wings, along with the Weyburn Youth Council. Multiple cases of people refusing to leave private property were handled by the Weyburn Police Service last week. Deputy Chief Shane St. John says whenever a person is asked to leave a private property, they must comply.
3: The people in every incident was cooperative once we arrived. Too bad they had to wait for us to come before they cooperated. I think some people don't realize that when you're asked to leave private property, you have to leave. You can't argue your way into staying. If someone wants you gone due to your behavior, you have to leave.
1: St. John says when these matters occur, it's best to get police involved, as attempting to remove someone forcefully can be unsafe and can escalate the situation even more. The City of Weyburn will host Household Hazardous Waste Day this Saturday at the Public Works Fleet Storage Building. Residents can drop off hazardous household materials to be safely dealt with for free. Communications Coordinator Paige Tembolt says the annual event is important to public safety.
4: We don't want those kind of materials in our landfill. We definitely want those materials to be disposed of properly within the community. We don't really want them being stored at people's houses if they're not in use for a purpose. So it's just a good opportunity for people to kind of go through their garages, their sheds, especially around this springtime of year when everyone's cleaning up.
1: Tembolt encourages residents to check the city website for a complete list of accepted materials. Envision Counseling and Support Center will host the second annual Par for a Purpose golf tournament next Sunday at Main Prize Regional Park. Raven Dare says they had heavy wind during last year's event.
5: We still had over 60 golfers out on the course. So it just shows that when you are supporting a good cause, folks are willing to just come out and have as good of a time as they possibly can.
1: The $150 registration includes 18 holes of golf, a power cart, and a turkey dinner to follow.
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0: matters. Some of them are there during our batting practice or before our batting practice, right? So it's really cool to see that. But at the same time, you know, we're trying to branch out in the community as well. And you know, we're doing the Beavers in School program again, right? So we want to kind of reach out to that next wave of everyday Beaver fans.
1: The Beavers host the Saskatoon Berries tonight with a first pitch at 7. The Toronto Blue Jays wrapping up their homestand with a hard-fought series victory over the Miami Marlins yesterday at Rogers Centre when the Jays squeezed out a tight 2-1 win. Kevin Gausman was stellar on the bump, and off-season addition Kazuma Okamoto provided the fireworks with a clutch go-ahead home run in the sixth inning to seal the deal. The Jays are heading south to Baltimore today for a crucial four-game division clash with the Orioles at Camden Yards. Southpaw Patrick Corbin will be on the mound to set the tone with a first pitch just after 4:30. You can catch all the action on Saskatchewan's home of Blue Jays baseball, AM 1190.
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1: Environment Canada has issued an orange heat warning for Weyburn and the surrounding area. Mainly sunny this morning, southeast wind gusting to 40, then 60 near noon, a few clouds this afternoon, and a high of 36 degrees. The clouds will move out late this evening, southeast wind gusting to 50 and a low of 19. Sunshine in the morning tomorrow with wind picking up from the southeast gusting to 60. A few clouds in the afternoon and a high of 35. A mix of sun and cloud with a high of 29 on Saturday. Cloudy and windy on Sunday with a high of 27. And continued cloud cover on Monday. A good chance of showers and a high of 25 degrees. We are gathering all the news of the day and delivering it directly into your inbox. 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

0: I'm Dylan Fiesel, and we posted yesterday on our Facebook page, there was a bear sighting down near Ralph. It was sighted there kind of in the morning, and then it kind of made its way closer to Nickel Lake Regional Park in the afternoon. There was a video of it running right through the middle of the wide open field. Definitely don't see bears this far south often, but it was informed the COs were notified, and we don't know if there was any updates in regards to that. Of course, we reached out for more info, and we will have it on our website, discoverwayburn.com, or the free Discover Wayburn app. Let's get back to this. Lady Gaga and Doechii teaming up for Runway. It's on All Hits All the Time. 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
4: An orange heat warning is in effect for Weyburn and the surrounding area. With sunshine today, a few clouds this afternoon, and windy conditions, and a high of 36 degrees. Clear skies tonight and a low of 19. Continued sunshine tomorrow with some clouds and a relieving breeze once again with a high of 35. And things begin to cool off a little bit this weekend with a mix of sun and cloud on Saturday and a high of 29. 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
5: Be not working hard. Yeah, right, picture that with a Kodak. Or better yet, go to Times Square, take a picture of me with a Kodak. Took my life from negative to positive, I just want y'all to know that. And tonight, let's enjoy life.

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I'm Dylan Fiesel. 36 degrees for our high today. Orange weather warning in effect for that heat. Winds gusting up to 60K an hour as well. Tonight, the Weyburn Communathon hosting their AGM over at Southeast College. That'll start at 6 p.m. Of course, Communathon has recently became its own not-for-profit. For a number of years, they were under the United Way of Regina, but now it's all in-house, all local, all right here in Weyburn. So they're hosting the AGM to try and figure out how to, well, what went well this last year and how to make it even better for next year. 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Zara Larsson, Midnight Sun. 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
4: An orange heat warning is in effect for Weyburn and the surrounding area. With sunshine today, a few clouds this afternoon, and windy conditions, and a high of 36 degrees. Clear skies tonight and a low of 19. Continued sunshine tomorrow with some clouds and a relieving breeze once again with a high of 35. And things begin to cool off a little bit this weekend with a mix of sun and cloud on Saturday and a high of 29. 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

0: Finger 11 and One Thing. It's on All Hits All the Time. Magic 103. I'm Dylan Fiesel, and that is all the time that I have for today. Thank you so much, though, for having myself and today's top hits help ride alongside you this toasty Thursday morning. Ken O'Neill, he'll keep those hits going into the afternoon with Ray, Where Is My Husband, in just a moment. I'll be back on tomorrow morning, ready to do it all again. Have a terrific rest of your Thursday. Try and stay cool out there. 36 degrees is our high today. Orange weather warning in effect for that heat. So be careful if you're outside. Drink plenty of water. Of course, put on the sunscreen. And of course, for yours truly, Dylan Fiesel, take care.
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2: 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Deputy Chief Shane St. John has more coming up. 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
1: Good afternoon. I'm Natasha Weeb. The Weyburn Police Service assisted an elderly woman last week after a citizen reported concerns for her well-being. Deputy Chief Shane St. John.
2: We really want to thank the citizen for recognizing that someone clearly was in some distress. They tried to help the individual realize that there was more going on than called us.
1: Police were able to determine who the woman's family was, and she was brought back into their care. St. John encourages residents to check in on people if they appear confused or disoriented, saying it can be as simple as asking how they're doing and if they're okay. Ticketed events during the Saskatchewan Oil and Gas Show next week are nearly sold out. Show manager Monica Osborne says registration is required for the safety stand-down breakfast, even though it's free to attend.
3: A new feature that we brought in at the last show, and we're bringing in the grizzly dude, and he was a grizzly bear attack survivor. So just hearing his story is going to be so impactful, and, you know, just maybe taking that extra few moments in your morning to make sure that at the end of the day, you're coming home safe to your family.
1: The oil show will run next Wednesday and Thursday at the exhibition grounds. The weekly crop report from the Saskatchewan Ministry of Environment says Southeast farmers now have 61% of the crop in the ground. Marna McManus has more.
4: With the weather improving last week, seeding progressed 20% from the previous week. However, it's still below the five-year average of 68%. Not a lot of rain falling in the Weyburn area last week, but some areas in the region saw 45 to 60 millimeters. To support crop development, producers are hopeful for a widespread rain event following seeding completion. As seeding operations finish up, farmers will be moving into post-seeding activities such as land rolling. For Discover Weyburn News, I'm Marna McManus.
1: The City of Weyburn is encouraging residents to take advantage of the cool-down benefits at the Weyburn Leisure Center's outdoor pool. Communications coordinator Paige Tenbold says there's also an option for those who want to cool down without swimming.
5: The Young Fellows Spray Park is operational as of right now. We're still waiting for the River Park Spray Park to have some of the seasonal maintenance and repairs be completed. Over winter, we can get some harsh weather, which can create a little bit of damage. So that one's still being worked on by our crews, but I have seen lots of people over at Don Mitchell at the Young Fellows Spray Park. So we encourage people to go there and cool down, especially during these hot days.
1: Tenbold says the outdoor pool schedule can be found on the city's website. For these stories and more, visit discoverweyburn.com.
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4: With a team arriving in Weyburn over the past week and just a couple of practices ahead of tonight's season opener, the Weyburn Beavers are looking forward to hosting the Saskatoon Berries tonight at Tom Lang Park. Head coach Cam Williams says the team plans to be involved in as many community events as they can this summer.
6: You'll see the Beavers around a lot. You know, feel free to say hi to them, introduce yourself, and ask where they're from and all that kind of stuff, because they really enjoy that stuff, right? And they like knowing that they can have an impact in the community as well. And, you know, they're not just baseball players, right? They're fantastic human beings. And, you know, it's a group that I know I'm really proud of, and I know that the community here is as well.
4: Williams says they look forward to reuniting with their home crowd in the stands tonight. First pitch is at 7. The Toronto Blue Jays securing 2 out of 3 from the visiting Miami Marlins yesterday with a tense 2-1 victory. Kazuma Okamoto shook off an early hit-by-pitch to blast a game-winning solo shot in the bottom of the 6th, giving the Jays the edge they needed. Toronto lands in Maryland tonight to kick off a highly anticipated 4-game set against the Baltimore Orioles. It's the first meeting of the season between these division rivals, and both teams are hungry to climb the AL East standings. Lefty Patrick Corbin gets the ball for Toronto in Game 1 tonight with a first pitch at just after 4:30. Catch all the action on Saskatchewan's home of Blue Jays baseball, AM 1190.
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1: A heat warning is in effect for the Weyburn area. A mix of sun and clouds in the sky this afternoon with south wind gusting to 60, high 36. Clearing up late this evening with wind shifting southeast gusting to 50 and a low of 19. Sunshine tomorrow with some clouds moving in the afternoon. Wind southeast gusting to 60 with a high of 35. A mix of sun and clouds on Saturday with a high of 29. Windy on Sunday with cloudy skies and a high of 27. And Monday will be cloudy with a good chance of showers and high of 25. 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

0: Rhea May and Ooh Love with Ken O'Neill. BTS Swim is coming up. How about this for a new sport? Chess boxing. It's pretty much exactly how it sounds. Combines chess and boxing into one competition. Players alternate between rounds of chess and 3-minute rounds of boxing, testing both brains and endurance. It's the only sport where you can lose by checkmate or by getting punched in the face.
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6: A heat warning has been in effect in the Wayburn area all week, but has now been upgraded to the orange level with highs in the mid-30s forecasted today and tomorrow. This afternoon, we'll see a mix of sun and clouds in the sky with south wind gusting to 60 and a high of 36. Conditions clearing up late this evening with wind gusting to 50 and a low of 19. Sunshine tomorrow with clouds moving in the afternoon, wind gusting to 60 and a high of 35. And Saturday, we'll see a mix of sun and clouds and a high of 29. Stay weather ready, stream us anytime, anywhere by downloading the Discover Wayburn app. I'm Natasha Weeb.
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0: Sam Roberts Band and Brother Down with Ken O'Neill, Justin Bieber's Speed Demon, the new one in just a sec. There are so many incredible women in our community doing amazing work every day, leading businesses, supporting families, volunteering, mentoring, making our city stronger in ways that people don't always see. 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
6: The heat warning in effect over the region has been bumped up to orange with forecasted highs closer to 40 than 30. Today we'll see a mix of sun and clouds in the sky with wind gusting to 60 and a high of 36. Clearing up late this evening with wind gusting to 50 and a low of 19. Sunshine tomorrow with clouds moving in the afternoon. Wind gusting to 60 with a high of 35. And sunshining through the clouds on Saturday with a high of 29. Sun or storm, find the area's official forecast and stream us anywhere on the Discover Weyburn app. I'm Natasha Weeb.
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0: Great hit music for your lunch hour. Ken O'Neill with Trevor Guthrie. That's Soundwave. And in just a minute, we'll hear Miles Smith.
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1: Good afternoon. I'm Natasha Weeb. The Weyburn Police Service received a report of an elderly woman in distress last week when a citizen reported his concerns. Deputy Chief Shane St. John.
2: We were able to gather enough information to sort of realize where this person's daughter may be working. And then we were able to identify the family and where she lives and got her back home safely.
1: St. John says the citizen did the right thing by contacting police and encourages people to take action when they have concerns for the well-being of people in the community. He says simply asking if they're okay can go a long way. The Grizzly Dude, Jeremy Evans, will be speaking next Thursday during the Saskatchewan Oil and Gas Show. Show manager Monica Osborne says he got the title from surviving a bear attack, and his impactful story centers around safety.
3: You know, that's the message that the safety standout and breakfasts are really all about, is making sure our oil and gas industry workers are coming home to their family at the end of the day, and just taking that extra few moments to prepare yourself in the morning can always help make you come home at night.
1: Osborne says while the safety stand down breakfast is free to attend, registration is required. Producers here in the southeast making seeding progress this past week. Here's Marna McManus with more.
4: According to the weekly crop report from the Saskatchewan Ministry of Agriculture, southeast farmers now have 61% of the crop in the ground. For cereal crops, durum is now 84% seeded, and for pulse crops, field peas are at 89% seeded. Significant rainfall recorded in the region has resulted in mostly adequate topsoil moisture conditions, and some producers are reporting minor damage from flooding, wind, and frost. Reports of flea beetle and gopher activity were noted this week, with some producers taking control measures. For Discover Weyburn News, I'm Marna McManus.

0: The Weyburn Leisure Center's outdoor pool opened up last week, and communications coordinator Paige Tenbold says they'll be bringing back the sponsored swims on Mondays, Wednesdays, and Fridays.
1: It's a great opportunity for families to cool down during the summer. A nice service that the community is supporting with that free entry. And they're busy. We see lots of people getting there right on time to find their spot on the green space out in the outdoor space of the pool. And just an all around good opportunity here in Weyburn for people to spend some time outdoors while cooling down.
0: Tenbolt notes kids under 9 need to be accompanied by an adult, with kids under 6 required to have one within arm's reach. For these stories and more, visit discoverweyburn.com.
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0: The Weyburn Beavers kick off the 2026 summer baseball season at home tonight, bringing the heat back to Tom Lang Park, hosting the Saskatoon Berries. Head coach Cam Williams says they're welcoming back some familiar players, with some new talent on the bench as well. He's optimistic about the team's playoff potential this year.
3: I think we do have a really good chance, honestly. This is by far the best roster we've put together the last couple of years. Every year has improved statistically anyways, but, you know, this year should be, on paper anyways, the best roster we've put together. So we do have, you know, some really good pitching. You know, we got batters that hitters up and down the lineup, 1-9, that should be able to leave the ballpark at any time or drive in runs. And yeah, it should be, there's no weak spots whatsoever.
0: First pitch is just after 7. The Toronto Blue Jays opening a new series against the Baltimore Orioles tonight, coming off a series win against the Miami Marlins. The Orioles are just behind the Blue Jays in the standings, with Toronto posting 27 wins and 29 losses this season so far, compared to 26 and 30 for the Orioles. Still, both teams have had a 6-4 record in their last 10 games. Patrick Corbin has a start for Toronto against Chris Bassett for Baltimore. First pitch is at 4:30. Catch all the action on Saskatchewan's home of Blue Jays baseball, AM 1190.
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0: A heat warning is in effect for the Weyburn area. A mix of sun and clouds in the sky this afternoon, with south wind gusting to 60, high 36. Clearing up late this evening with wind shifting southeast gusting to 50 and a low of 19. Sunshine tomorrow with some clouds moving in the afternoon. Wind southeast gusting to 60 with a high of 35. A mix of sun and clouds on Saturday with a high of 29. Windy on Sunday with cloudy skies and a high of 27. And Monday will be cloudy with a good chance of showers and high of 25. 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
1: Guerrero with a fly ball to right. 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
1: 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Jeff Hoffman strikes out Cody Bellinger, and the Blue Jays have done it.
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3: A heat warning has been in effect in the Weyburn area all week, but has now been upgraded to the orange level with highs in the mid-30s forecasted today and tomorrow. This afternoon, we'll see a mix of sun and clouds in the sky with south wind gusting to 60 and a high of 36. Conditions clearing up late this evening with wind gusting to 50 and a low of 19. Sunshine tomorrow with clouds moving in the afternoon. Wind gusting to 60 and a high of 35. And Saturday, we'll see a mix of sun and clouds and a high of 29. Stay weather ready. 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
3: The heat warning in effect over the region has been bumped up to orange with forecasted highs closer to 40 than 30. Today we'll see a mix of sun and clouds in the sky with wind gusting to 60 and a high of 36. Clearing up late this evening with wind gusting to 50 and a low of 19. Sunshine tomorrow with clouds moving in the afternoon. Wind gusting to 60 with a high of 35. And sunshining through the clouds on Saturday with a high of 29. Sun or storm, find the area's official forecast and stream us anywhere on the Discover Weyburn app. I'm Natasha Weeb.
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0: Afternoon, I'm Ken O'Neill. Do you suffer from seasonal allergies? Man, this isn't our year. Because of the cooler weather this spring, it delayed the release of early spring tree pollen. And now that's colliding with the late spring release, creating a pollen bomb. Even people who don't normally suffer with allergies are noticing the runny noses and itchy eyes. A few things that can help: shower or change your clothes after being outside for an extended period. Keep your windows closed. And if you dry your laundry outside on a clothesline, don't.
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1: Good afternoon. I'm Natasha Weeb. The Weyburn Police Service assisted an elderly woman last week after a local resident noticed she appeared confused and disoriented and reported it to police. Deputy Chief Shane St. John commends the caller for bringing it to their attention and encourages other community members to check in on people when they have concerns.

0: See someone that really does look confused, looks like maybe they're a little bit lost. It's hard to tell sometimes, but even it's that, just how are you doing today? Are you okay?
1: In this matter, police were able to gain enough information to find out who the woman's family was and return her to their care. W. Brett Wilson will be speaking next week at the Saskatchewan Oil and Gas Show following the presentation of the first ever Keystone Award.
2: He's just been such a huge supporter of the oil and gas industry, and we're just really looking forward to him. He's going to be kind of doing a bit of a fireside chat and, you know, a little bit of a question and answer period at the end. So yeah, we're really looking forward to having all that. Get your tickets, come and enjoy the show. You'll not regret buying that ticket to come.
1: That's show manager Monica Osborne. The oil show is being held at the exhibition grounds next Wednesday and Thursday. Osborne encourages people to get their tickets in advance. 61% of the crops are in the ground as of Monday for producers here in the southeast. Marna McManus has more on the weekly crop report.
3: The Saskatchewan Ministry of Agriculture is reporting that area producers advanced another 20% on seeding last week. However, they are still behind the five-year average of 68%. Most producers are reporting normal crop development in the southeast, with fall cereals currently rated at 70% normal for this time of year, spring cereals around 51%, pulse crops at 56%, and oilseeds at 40%. For Discover Weyburn News, I'm Marna McManus.
1: Many want to cool down this week by taking a dip in a pool. Communications coordinator with the city, Paige Tenbold, says the Weyburn Leisure Center has a new platform this year for those who want to book a spot in a morning fitness class.
4: 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We're trying to make it as easy as possible for people to find the right places to register for programs, to find the drop-in schedules.
1: Tenbold says the Leisure Center's live, up-to-date schedule can be found on the city website. 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
1: The wait is over for local baseball fans. The Weyburn Beavers are back at Tom Lang Park tonight, hosting the Saskatoon Berries to open the 2026 Western Canadian Baseball League season. Head coach Cam Williams says fans will recognize some returning talent.
6: The one, Braden Mancourt, it's his fifth year back. You know, been with the organization every year post-COVID, so he absolutely loves it here. And actually, we're lucky enough to have his little brother coming out with us too, Owen Mancourt, who came out for the last 2 weeks of the season before he went off to college. Having the two brothers there, there's a pretty interesting dynamic. They're pretty funny guys. And we also have Robert Gurney back behind the plate for a fourth year, and you know, he's turned himself into one of the best defensive catchers in this league.
1: Williams is also optimistic about the new faces on the bench, like Reinhardt University pitcher Logan Lynch, who will have the start for the Beavers tonight. The game begins at 7 p.m. There is one game on deck in Weyburn Minor Lacrosse tonight. The U-17 Weyburn Panther Drilling Thrashers are on the road to Moose Jaw to face the Mustangs. The Thrashers are 3-1 in the season so far, while the Mustangs have spent some more time on the floor with 8 wins recorded in the season so far. The game begins in Moose Jaw at 7.
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1: A heat warning is in effect for the Weyburn area. A mix of sun and clouds in the sky this afternoon with south wind gusting to 60, high 36. Clearing up late this evening with wind shifting southeast gusting to 50 and a low of 19. Sunshine tomorrow with some clouds moving in the afternoon. Wind southeast gusting to 60 with a high of 35. A mix of sun and clouds on Saturday with a high of 29, windy on Sunday with cloudy skies and a high of 27, and Monday will be cloudy with a good chance of showers and high of 25. 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
2: A heat warning has been in effect in the Weyburn area all week, but has now been upgraded to the orange level with highs in the mid-30s forecasted today and tomorrow. This afternoon, we'll see a mix of sun and clouds in the sky with south wind gusting to 60 and a high of 36. Conditions clearing up late this evening.

0: Evening with wind gusting to 50 and a low of 19. Sunshine tomorrow with clouds moving in the afternoon. Wind gusting to 60 and a high of 35. And Saturday we'll see a mix of sun and clouds and a high of 29. Stay weather ready. 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
5: The heat warning in effect over the region has been bumped up to orange, with forecasted highs closer to 40 than 30. Today we'll see a mix of sun and clouds in the sky, with wind gusting to 60 and a high of 36. Clearing up late this evening with wind gusting to 50 and a low of 19. Sunshine tomorrow with clouds moving in the afternoon. Wind gusting to 60 with a high of 35. And sunshining through the clouds on Saturday with a high of 29. Sun or storm, find the area's official forecast and stream us anywhere on the Discover Weyburn app. I'm Natasha Weeb.
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1: Good afternoon. I'm Natasha Weeb. The Weyburn Police Service assisted an elderly woman last week after a citizen reported concerns for her well-being. Deputy Chief Shane St. John.
2: We really want to thank the citizen for recognizing that someone clearly was in some distress. They tried to help the individual realize that there was more going on than called us.
1: Police were able to determine who the woman's family was, and she was brought back into their care. St. John encourages residents to check in on people if they appear confused or disoriented, saying it can be as simple as asking how they're doing and if they're okay. Ticketed events during the Saskatchewan Oil and Gas Show next week are nearly sold out. Show manager Monica Osborne says registration is required for the safety stand-down breakfast, even though it's free to attend.
3: A new feature that we brought in at the last show, and we're bringing in the grizzly dude, and he was a grizzly bear attack survivor. So just hearing his story is going to be so impactful, and, you know, just maybe taking that extra few moments in your morning to make sure that at the end of the day, you're coming home safe to your family.
1: The oil show will run next Wednesday and Thursday at the exhibition grounds. The weekly crop report from the Saskatchewan Ministry of Agriculture says Southeast farmers now have 61% of the crop in the ground. Marna McManus has more.
4: With the weather improving last week, seeding progressed 20% from the previous week. However, it's still below the five-year average of 68%. Not a lot of rain falling in the Weyburn area last week, but some areas in the region saw 45 to 60 millimeters. To support crop development, producers are hopeful for a widespread rain event following seeding completion. As seeding operations finish up, farmers will be moving into post-seeding activities such as land rolling. For Discover Weyburn News, I'm Marna McManus.
1: The City of Weyburn is encouraging residents to take advantage of the cool-down benefits at the Weyburn Leisure Center's outdoor pool. Communications coordinator Paige Tenbold says there's also an option for those who want to cool down without swimming.
5: The Young Fellows Spray Park is operational as of right now. We're still waiting for the River Park Spray Park to have some of the seasonal maintenance and repairs be completed. Over winter, we can get some harsh weather, which can create a little bit of damage. So that one's still being worked on by our crews, but I have seen lots of people over at Don Mitchell at the Young Fellows Spray Park. So we encourage people to go there and cool down, especially during these hot days.
1: Tenbold says the outdoor pool schedule can be found on the city's website. For these stories and more, visit discoverweyburn.com.
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1: The Weyburn Beavers kick off the 2026 summer baseball season at home tonight, bringing the heat back to Tom Lang Park hosting the Saskatoon Berries. Head coach Cam Williams says they're welcoming back some familiar players, with some new talent on the bench as well. He's optimistic about the team's playoff potential this year.
6: I think we do have a really good chance, honestly. This is by far the best roster we've put together the last couple of years. Every year has improved statistically anyways, but, you know, this year should be on paper anyways the best roster we put together. So we do have, you know, some really good pitching. You know, we got batters that hitters up and down the lineup 1 through 9 that should be able to leave the ballpark at any time or drive in runs. And yeah, it should be, there's no weak spots whatsoever.
1: First pitch is just after 7. The Toronto Blue Jays opening a new series against the Baltimore Orioles tonight, coming off a series win against the Miami Marlins. The Orioles are just behind the Blue Jays in the standings, with Toronto posting 27 wins and 29 losses this season so far, compared to 26 and 30 for the Orioles. Still, both teams have had a 6-4 record in their last 10 games. Patrick Corbin has a start for Toronto against Chris Bassett for Baltimore. First pitch is at 4:30. Catch all the action on Saskatchewan's home of Blue Jays baseball, AM 1190.
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1: A heat warning is in effect for the Weyburn area. A mix of sun and clouds in the sky this afternoon with south wind gusting to 60, high 36. Clearing up late this evening with wind shifting southeast gusting to 50 and a low of 19. Sunshine tomorrow with some clouds moving in the afternoon.

0: afternoon. Wind southeast gusting to 60 with a high of 35. A mix of sun and clouds on Saturday with a high of 29. Windy on Sunday with cloudy skies and a high of 27. And Monday will be cloudy with a good chance of showers and high of 25. 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

0: The new number one song on American Top 40 with Ryan Seacrest is up next. I'm Ken O'Neill. The CFL this weekend, the final weekend of preseason games. They're all tomorrow night. Hamilton is in Toronto. The Alouettes play the Red Blacks. BC is in Winnipeg, and the Stamps travel north on the QE2 for a tilt against Edmonton. Rough Riders are off this weekend.
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5: A heat warning has been in effect in the Weyburn area all week, but has now been upgraded to the orange level with highs in the mid-30s forecasted today and tomorrow. This afternoon, we'll see a mix of sun and clouds in the sky with south wind gusting to 60 and a high of 36. Conditions clearing up late this evening with wind gusting to 50 and a low of 19. Sunshine tomorrow with clouds moving in the afternoon. Wind gusting to 60 and a high of 35. And Saturday, we'll see a mix of sun and clouds and a high of 29. Stay weather ready. 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

0: Home in Hell and Fireproof with Ken O'Neill. Somber is next with Homewrecker. Hockey fans across the country put their hopes on Montreal last night. And, well, the Habs let us down. What a brutal game. Hurricanes scored four. Montreal couldn't come up with one. Carolina has a 3-1 series lead that they'll take home with them on Friday. Tonight, no hockey for the first time in a long time.
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8: The heat warning in effect over the region has been bumped up to orange with forecasted highs closer to 40 than 30. Today we'll see a mix of sun and clouds in the sky with wind gusting to 60 and a high of 36. Clearing up late this evening with wind gusting to 50 and a low of 19. Sunshine tomorrow with clouds moving in the afternoon. Wind gusting to 60 with a high of 35. And sunshining through the clouds on Saturday with a high of 29. Sun or storm, find the area's official forecast and stream us anywhere on the Discover Weyburn app. I'm Natasha Weeb.
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0: Luke Calla and Pretty Girl Era with Ken O'Neill. Raven Lene is coming up. Have you signed up yet for the Daily News? 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
2: The Weyburn Police Service assisting a local resident after a report from a concerned citizen. 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

0: 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Enjoy authentic Mexican cuisine close to home. Don Pedro's on Highway 39 in Yellowgrass.
1: Good afternoon. I'm Natasha Weeb. The Weyburn Police Service received a report of an elderly woman in distress last week when a citizen reported his concerns. Deputy Chief Shane St. John.
2: We were able to gather enough information to sort of realize where this person's daughter may be working. And then we were able to identify the family and where she lives and got her back home safely.
1: St. John says the citizen did the right thing by contacting police and encourages people to take action when they have concerns for the well-being of people in the community. He says simply asking if they're okay can go a long way. The Grizzly Dude, Jeremy Evans, will be speaking next Thursday during the Saskatchewan Oil and Gas Show. Show manager Monica Osborne says he got the title from surviving a bear attack, and his impactful story centers around safety.
3: You know, that's the message that the safety standalone breakfasts are really all about, is making sure our oil and gas industry workers are coming home to their family at the end of the day, and just taking that extra few moments to prepare yourself in the morning can always help make you come home at night.
1: Osborne says while the safety stand-down breakfast is free to attend, registration is required. Producers here in the Southeast making seeding progress this past week. Here's Marna McManus with more.
4: According to the weekly crop report from the Saskatchewan Ministry of Agriculture, Southeast farmers now have 61% of the crop in the ground. For cereal crops, durum is now 84% seeded, and for pulse crops, field peas are at 89% seeded. Significant rainfall recorded in the region has resulted in mostly adequate topsoil moisture conditions, and some producers are reporting minor damage from flooding, wind, and frost. Reports of flea beetle and gopher activity were noted this week, with some producers taking control measures. For Discover Weyburn News, I'm Marna McManus.
1: The Weyburn Leisure Center's outdoor pool opened up last week, and communications coordinator Paige Tenbold says they'll be bringing back the sponsored swims on Mondays, Wednesdays, and Fridays.
5: It's a great opportunity for families to cool down during the summer. A nice service that the community is supporting with that free entry. And they're busy. We see lots of people getting there right on time to find their spot on the green space out in the outdoor space of the pool. And just an all-around good opportunity here in Weyburn for people to spend some time outdoors while cooling down.
1: Tenbolt notes kids under 9 need to be accompanied by an adult, with kids under 6 required to have one within arm's reach. For these stories and more, visit discoverweyburn.com.
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1: The wait is over for local baseball fans. The Weyburn Beavers are back at Tom Lang Park tonight, hosting the Saskatoon Berries to open the 2026 Western Canadian Baseball League season. Head coach Cam Williams says fans will recognize some returning talent.
6: The one, Braden Mancourt, his fifth year back. Been with the organization every year post-COVID, so he absolutely loves it here. And actually, we're lucky enough to have his little brother coming out with us too, Owen Mancourt, who came out for the last 2 weeks of the season before he went off to college. Having the two brothers there, there's a pretty interesting dynamic. They're pretty funny guys. And we also have Robert Gurney back behind the plate for a fourth year, and he's turned himself into one of the best defensive catchers in this league.
1: Williams is also optimistic about the new faces on the bench, like Reinhardt University.

0: City pitcher Logan Lynch, who will have the start for the Beavers tonight. The game begins at 7 p.m. There is one game on deck in Weyburn Minor Lacrosse tonight. The U-17 Weyburn Panther Drilling Thrashers are on the road to Moose Jaw to face the Mustangs. The Thrashers are 3-1 in the season so far, while the Mustangs have spent some more time on the floor with 8 wins recorded in the season so far. The game begins in Moose Jaw at 7.
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0: A heat warning is in effect for the Weyburn area. A mix of sun and clouds in the sky this afternoon with south wind gusting to 60, high 36. Clearing up late this evening with wind shifting southeast gusting to 50 and a low of 19. Sunshine tomorrow with some clouds moving in the afternoon. Wind southeast gusting to 60 with a high of 35. A mix of sun and clouds on Saturday with a high of 29. Windy on Sunday with cloudy skies and a high of 27. And Monday will be cloudy with a good chance of showers and high of 25. 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
1: That new one from Martin Garrix and Ed Sheeran called Repeat It, coming up in just a sec. I'm Ken O'Neill. Man, hot right across the prairies again today. Seeing a lot of heat warnings. That happens when temperatures hover around 30 degrees. Way better when the 30 has a plus in front of it rather than a minus, right? Stay on top of conditions and the forecast. Download our app and then find some shade.
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9: A heat warning has been in effect in the Weyburn area all week, but has now been upgraded to the orange level with highs in the mid-30s forecasted today and tomorrow. This afternoon, we'll see a mix of sun and clouds in the sky with south wind gusting to 60 and a high of 36. Conditions clearing up late this evening with wind gusting to 50 and a low of 19. Sunshine tomorrow with clouds moving in the afternoon. Wind gusting to 60 and a high of 35. And Saturday, we'll see a mix of sun and clouds and a high of 29. Stay weather ready. 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

0: I'm Ken O'Neill. That's Simple Plan with Natasha Bedingfield and Jet Lag. You know what? I feel bad. I feel like I have to come clean this afternoon. Yeah, I know it's no mo May, still 3 days to go in the month, but I couldn't hold off any longer. I got home from work last night and I cut the grass. I was the last guy on my block to get it done, so I feel okay about it. After it was done, what a sense of accomplishment. And who doesn't like the smell of fresh cut grass?
1: Have you witnessed something incredible, hilarious, bizarre?
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6: The heat warning in effect over the region has been bumped up to orange with forecasted highs closer to 40 than 30. Today we'll see a mix of sun and clouds in the sky with wind gusting to 60 and a high of 36. Clearing up late this evening with wind gusting to 50 and a low of 19. Sunshine tomorrow with clouds moving in the afternoon, wind gusting to 60 with a high of 35, and sunshining through the clouds on Saturday with a high of 29. Sun or storm, find the area's official forecast and stream us anywhere on the Discover Weyburn app. I'm Natasha Weeb.
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0: 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I'm Ken O'Neill. 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
2: A look at the latest seeding progress in the southeast as the province releases the latest crop report. Marna McManus has more coming up. 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
1: Good afternoon. I'm Natasha Weeb. The Wayburn Police Service assisted an elderly woman last week after a local resident noticed she appeared confused and disoriented and reported it to police. Deputy Chief Shane St. John commends the caller for bringing it to their attention and encourages other community members to check in on people when they have concerns.
2: If you see someone that really does look confused, looks like maybe they're a little bit lost. It's hard to tell sometimes, but even it's that, just how are you doing today? Are you okay?
1: In this matter, police were able to gain enough information to find out who the woman's family was and return her to their care. W. Brett Wilson will be speaking next week at the Saskatchewan Oil and Gas Show following the presentation of the first ever Keystone Award.
3: He's just been such a huge supporter of the oil and gas industry, and we're just really looking forward to him. He's going to be kind of doing a bit of a fireside chat and, you know, a little bit of a question and answer period at the end. So yeah, we're really looking forward to having all that. Get your tickets, come and enjoy the show. You'll not regret buying that ticket to come.
1: That's show manager Monica Osborne. The oil show is being held at the exhibition grounds next Wednesday and Thursday. Osborne encourages people to get their tickets in advance. 61% of the crops are in the ground as of Monday for producers here in the southeast. Marna McManus has more on the weekly crop report.
4: The Saskatchewan Ministry of Agriculture is reporting the area producers advanced another 20% on seeding last week. However, they are still behind the five-year average of 68%. Most producers are reporting normal crop development in the southeast, with fall cereals currently rated at 70% normal for this time of year, spring cereals around 51%, pulse crops at 56%, and oil seeds at 40%. For Discover Wayburn News, I'm Marna McManus.
1: Many want to cool down this week by taking a dip in a pool. Communications coordinator with the city, Paige Tenbold, says the Wayburn Leisure Center has a new platform this year for those who want to book a spot in a morning fitness class.
5: 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So the Credit Union Spark Center is still using Explore, but our arenas as well as the Wayburn Leisure Center have transitioned over to Findlay. So we just encourage everyone, go to the City of Wayburn website. We're trying to make it as easy as possible for people to find the right places to register for programs, to find the drop-in schedules.
1: Tenbold says the Leisure Center's live, up-to-date schedule can be found on the city website. 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
1: The Wayburn Beavers kick off the 2026 summer baseball season at home tonight, bringing the heat back to Tom Lang Park hosting the Saskatoon Berries. Head coach Cam Williams says they're welcoming back some familiar players, with some new talent on the bench as well. He's optimistic about the team's playoff potential this year.
6: I think we do have a really good chance, honestly. This is by far the best roster we've put together the last couple of years. Every year has improved statistically anyways, but, you know, this year should be on paper anyways the best roster we put together. So we do have, you know, some really good pitching. You know, we got batters that hitters up and down the lineup 1-9 that should be able to leave the ballpark at any time or drive in runs. And yeah, it should be, there's no weak spots whatsoever.
1: First pitch is just after 7. The Toronto Blue Jays opening a new series against the Baltimore Orioles tonight, coming off a series win against the Miami Marlins. The Orioles are just behind the Blue Jays in the standings, with Toronto posting 27 wins and 29 losses this season so far, compared to 26 and 30 for the Orioles. Still, both teams have had a 6-4 record in their last 10 games. Patrick Corbin has a start for Toronto against Chris Bassitt for Baltimore. That game is happening now. Catch all the action on Saskatchewan's home of Blue Jays baseball, AM 1190.
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1: A heat warning is in effect over Wayburn and the surrounding area. Partly cloudy skies this evening, clearing up later tonight with south wind gusting to 60, low 19. A mix of sun and clouds in the sky tomorrow with southeast wind gusting to 60, high 35. Sun shining through the clouds on Saturday with a high of 26. Cloudy on Sunday with a good chance of showers, windy and high of 26. And cloudy skies on Monday with a good chance of showers and high of 22. 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

0: Taylor Swift and Elizabeth Taylor is coming up in a sec. I'm Ken O'Neill. The Toronto Blue Jays won that afternoon game against the Marlins yesterday. 2-1 was the final, and the Jays took the series 2-1. Now it's a quick turnaround. They're on the road beginning tonight in Baltimore for the first of four there, and then they'll get Monday off. Then it's 3 against Atlanta.
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4: A heat warning remains in effect in and around Weyburn today. Skies will be partly cloudy this evening, clearing up overnight with wind gusting to 60, low 19. A mix of sun and clouds in the sky tomorrow with wind gusting to 60 in the morning, high 35. And a mix of sun and clouds on Saturday with a high of 26. Stay weather ready. 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

0: Santana from Santana and Chad Kroeger from Nickelback. That's Why Don't You and I. I'm Ken O'Neill. Harry Styles, American Girls next. 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
7: A heat warning remains in effect in and around Weyburn today. Skies will be partly cloudy this evening, clearing up overnight with wind gusting to 60, low 19. A mix of sun and clouds in the sky tomorrow with wind gusting to 60 in the morning, high 35. And a mix of sun and clouds on Saturday with a high of 26. Stay weather ready, stream us anytime, anywhere by downloading the Discover Weyburn app. I'm Natasha Weeb.
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0: Chapel Roan coming up in just a minute. Thanks for hanging with us this afternoon. I'm Ken O'Neill. Stick around for the local news update at 6.
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2: The Weyburn Police Service assisting a local resident after a report from a concerned citizen. Deputy Chief Shane St. John has more coming up. And in sports, the Weyburn Beavers open the season at home, hosting the Saskatoon Berries tonight. These stories and more in just a few moments. You can also get the latest on discoverweyburn.com.
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1: Good evening. I'm Natasha Weeb. The Weyburn Police Service assisted an elderly woman last week after a citizen reported concerns for her well-being. Deputy Chief Shane St. John.
2: We really want to thank the citizen for recognizing that someone clearly was in some distress. They tried to help the individual realize that there was more going on than called us.
1: Police

0: able to determine who the woman's family was, and she was brought back into their care. St. John encourages residents to check in on people if they appear confused or disoriented, saying it can be as simple as asking how they're doing and if they're okay. Ticketed events during the Saskatchewan Oil and Gas Show next week are nearly sold out. Show manager Monica Osborne says registration is required for the safety stand-down breakfast, even though it's free to attend.
1: New feature that we brought in at the last show, and we're bringing in the grizzly dude, and he was a grizzly bear attack survivor. So just hearing his story is going to be so impactful, and, you know, just maybe taking that extra few moments in your morning to make sure that at the end of the day, you're coming home safe to your family.
0: The oil show will run next Wednesday and Thursday at the exhibition grounds. The weekly crop report from the Saskatchewan Ministry of Agriculture says Southeast farmers now have 61% of the crop in the ground. Marna McManus has more.
2: With the weather improving last week, seeding progressed 20% from the previous week. However, it's still below the five-year average of 68%. Not a lot of rain falling in the Weyburn area last week, but some areas in the region saw 45 to 60 millimeters. To support crop development, producers are hopeful for a widespread rain event following seeding completion. As seeding operations finish up, farmers will be moving into post-seeding activities such as land rolling. For Discover Weyburn News, I'm Marna McManus.
0: The City of Weyburn is encouraging residents to take advantage of the cool-down benefits at the Weyburn Leisure Center's outdoor pool. Communications coordinator Paige Tenbold says there's also an option for those who want to cool down without swimming.
3: The Young Fellows Spray Park is operational as of right now. We're still waiting for the River Park Spray Park to have some of the seasonal maintenance and repairs be completed. Over winter, we can get some harsh weather, which can create a little bit of damage. So that one's still being worked on by our crews, but I have seen lots of people over at Don Mitchell at the Young Fellows Spray Park. So we encourage people to go there and cool down, especially during these hot days.
0: Tenbold says the outdoor pool schedule can be found on the city's website. For these stories and more, visit discoverweyburn.com.
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0: The wait is over for local baseball fans. The Weyburn Beavers are back at Tom Lang Park tonight, hosting the Saskatoon Berries to open the 2026 Western Canadian Baseball League season. Head coach Cam Williams says fans will recognize some returning talent.
5: The one, Braden Mancourt, it's his fifth year back. You know, been with the organization every year post-COVID, so he absolutely loves it here. And actually, we're lucky enough to have his little brother coming out with us too, Owen Mancourt, who came out for the last 2 weeks of the season before he went off to college. Having the two brothers there, there's a pretty interesting dynamic. They're pretty funny guys. And we also have Robert Gurney back behind the plate for a fourth year, and, you know, he's turned himself into one of the best defensive catchers in this league.
0: Williams is also optimistic about the new faces on the bench, like Reinhardt University pitcher Logan Lynch, who will have the start for the Beavers tonight. The game begins at 7 p.m. There is one game on deck in Weyburn Minor Lacrosse tonight. The U-17 Weyburn Panther Drilling Thrashers are on the road to Moose Jaw to face the Mustangs. The Thrashers are 3-1 in the season so far, while the Mustangs have spent some more time on the floor, with 8 wins recorded in the season so far. The game begins in Moose Jaw at 7.
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0: A heat warning is in effect over Weyburn and the surrounding area. Partly cloudy skies this evening, clearing up later tonight with south wind gusting to 60, low 19. A mix of sun and clouds in the sky tomorrow with southeast wind gusting to 60, high 35. Sun shining through the clouds on Saturday with a high of 26. Cloudy on Sunday with a good chance of showers, windy and high of 26. And cloudy skies on Monday with a good chance of showers and high of 22. Stay connected to local forecasts and stream us anywhere by downloading the Discover Weyburn app. I'm Natasha Weeb.
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